0: Who is ready to put a little birthday cheddar in your pocket? Rock 105.3, San Diego's rock station. I'm Teresa. It is time. Our 250K USA giveaway. You're going to get a little piece of that money. $2,500 going in your pocket after Måneskin here.
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Well, congratulations. We have shattered the record. 2026 World Cup attendance, 4.6 million fans, which means we have trumped the 94 World Cup, which holds the record of 3.5 million in attendance. So, again, cheers to that. We are Rock 105.3 San Diego's Rock Station.

me. How about this for an adulting reminder? The gas tax reminder. Commuters, be aware. California state gas tax is about to go up, up, up again, and the increase starts on Wednesday, July 1st. I know. Just clench, breathe in, breathe out. I'm Teresa. We are Rock 105.3 with a warning. Here's Kerosene.

So we already know Comic-Con is going to be coming up the weekend of July 22. After that, we're going to get a new anime convention. It's called Anime San Diego. And tickets start at under $30, and I think you can actually scoop them up right now. So organizers are hopeful there's room for two back-to-back moments. Yeah, Labor Day weekend will be the anime convention. Just so you know, we are Rock 105.3. Never made

We are on the countdown to the 4th of July holiday weekend. A lot of you just on the countdown to getting home and getting on the couch. I feel that for sure. 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

right, let me just be honest here. As the new kid, I was sweating it, but you guys have been nothing but kind, and the vibe is definitely vibing. I appreciate you so much. Let's get back to it. I've got Social D on deck, Africa by Weezer. Right now it's Evanescence. We are Rock 105.3.

Just a little heads up as we work through the week to get into the holiday weekend. Godsmack tickets are going to be up for grabs. That's a great win. Plus more money. All right. 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

Let me get you caught up on The Hawk. If you have not seen the trailer yet, Will Ferrell, it looks great. It's not going to be a film. It's a Netflix series that will start July 16. The trailer is playing on my ex. I put stuff on my ex just because it's playing in the feed. No clicks needed. At Teresa Rockface if you want to go check it out. It'll start playing on July 16, FYI. We are Rock 105.3.

Nothing artificial here. Well, maybe just a little riboflavin, vegetable oil, and yellow number one, because that was in the gummy I just ate. Guaranteed human and straight up rock. 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

The music we could have had if Blind Melon Shannon Hoon were still with us today. Kids, listen to your new friend, Aunt Teresa. Do not do drugs. Just say no. It's Fall Out Boy now. We are Rock 105.3 San Diego's Rock Station.

I did it. Day number one in the books. Thank you guys again for being so nice and so kind. It means the world to me. I'm Teresa, handing it over to Jamie. So you know you're in great hands. Have a good one. Thank you for everything. We are Rock 105.3. I'll see you tomorrow at 2 right after Booker walks out the door. All right. See ya.

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It is Rock 105.3. Jamie hanging out with you tonight. Yes, I am the new night guy here at Rock 105.3, so we'll be hanging out every single night from 7 p.m. to 1 a.m. I know, it's going to be a long night, but don't worry, we're going to have some fun. Since I am here with you right now, it's also my responsibility to tell you that to celebrate America 250, we're just handing you cash. That's right. All you got to do is listen at 8 o'clock, 11 o'clock, 2 o'clock, and 5 o'clock for the rest of this week. You could win $2,500. 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

the Red Hot Chili Peppers on Rock 105.3. Flea of the Chili Peppers hinted towards new music a few months back in an interview. He said they've been writing music and recording at John Frusciante's house. So hopefully we get that new music soon. It's Rock 105.3. Got Nirvana for you.

My Chemical Romance on Rock 105.3. I'm going to tell you how to get tickets to the show in just a quick second, but I got to talk about the World Cup right now. I'm watching it here in the studio, and Morocco and the Netherlands are playing right now. Morocco tied it up in extra time, which may have just saved their chances of moving on in the World Cup. Winner of this game is going to be playing Canada on July 4th, so I will be rooting for whoever wins this game, because USA, no Canada, I don't know. My Chemical Romance, they're coming to San Diego in August, August 30th. 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It's real easy. You just enter to win, and we'll let you know if you're the winner going to see My Chemical Romance on August 30th. I got Sublime for you up next on Rock 105.3. Yeah.

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That's Pearl Jam on Rock 105.3. It's Jamie hanging out with you tonight. And about, I think it was like 4 years ago, I got to see Pearl Jam live. It was the best last minute purchase I have ever made. I literally bought the tickets that morning, went with some of my buddies from college, and it was an electric night. The show was amazing. The vibes were amazing. The music was amazing, as always. So Pearl Jam, another band that I got, or artist, I guess, I got to see live was Billy Idol. He's 70 years old, but man, he knows how to rock out still. He just won the Lifetime Achievement Awards at the AMAs as well. So here he is now on Rock 105.3. It's Billy Idol.

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I'm going to help you out right now, actually, and let you in on a little secret. It's not that much of a secret. All week, we got your tickets to go see Godsmack when they're here in San Diego. They're playing down in Chula Vista in September with Stone Temple Pilots and Dorothy. 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

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What's up? It's Jamie hanging out with you tonight. I got Breaking Benjamin up next for you. I got to see these guys back in, I think it was like 2018, when they co-headlined a tour with Five Finger Death Punch. Now both bands are making new music right now. Five Finger Death Punch announced their upcoming album, Legacy. It's coming out real soon. And Breaking Benjamin, they're working on new music too. Their most recent song, Something Wicked, is insane. Definitely go ahead and listen to that one. But I'm playing for you right now on Rock 105.3's Angels Fall.

It's Rise Against on Rock 105.3, San Diego's Rock Station. Jamie hanging out with you tonight. I'm watching the very end of this Morocco-Netherlands game, and it is intense. But let me tell you about something really cool. 3 Days Grace, they're coming to San Diego in November, November 20th. They're going to be playing at Viejas Arena over at SDSU. 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It's a good time. Here they are now.

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It's Stone Temple Pilots on Rock 105.3. We got your tickets all week to go see them when they're here in September with Godsmack down in Chula Vista. You just got to listen for that cue to call during the show. Booker and Teresa's time with you, and you could be going to see them. 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

POD has finished recording their 12th studio album, and they plan on releasing their first single in August. Obviously, that can all change. They don't have a release date for the album or a name just yet, but something to look forward to in the future. 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

San Diego's rock station, it is Rock 105.3. Jamie hanging out with you tonight. Now, a few months back, Seether dropped an EP called Beneath the Surface. It's kind of an expansion off their 2024 album, The Surface Seems So Far. They got some unreleased bonus tracks from that album on the EP, as well as some live versions of their songs. And here they are now on Rock 105.3.

Got some new music coming up for you on Rock 105.3. It's Breaking Benjamin with Something Wicked following their 2024 single, Awaken. I'm very much looking forward to where this new music goes. 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

It's Jamie hanging out with you on Rock 105.3. I got to see Sublime playing at the Field of Dreams Festival about a week and a half ago over at Petco Park. We got a clip on our Instagram at SDRock 105.3 of them playing this song. It's Ensenada on Rock 105.3.

San Diego's Rock Station, Rock 105.3. Got Butthole Surfers up next for you. 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

I know it's 5 months away, but I am so excited to see 3 Days Grace. When they're here in San Diego, they're going to be popping by in November. November 20th, they'll be at Viejas Arena over at SDSU. 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

It's Jamie hanging out with you tonight on Rock 105.3. I got The Warning up next with their song Kerosene. It was the first single off their upcoming album, Everything's Falling. We get that in August. I'm so excited to listen to it. They dropped a single along with the announcement called Ritual. And that one is just as amazing as this one. It's Kerosene by The Warning on Rock 105.3.

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It's Jamie hanging out with you tonight. Stick around, because in just under an hour, we're going to be entering the Rubber Room here on Rock 105.3. It's our new music hour, hosted by me, so don't go anywhere. 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

Don't forget, all week we got your tickets to go see Godsmack in Chula Vista when they're here in September with Stone Temple Pilots and Dorothy. 8:15, 12:15, and 3:15. 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

It's Jamie hanging out with you tonight on Rock 105.3. And in just a few minutes, we're going to be entering the Rubber Room. It's an hour of brand new rock music right here on Rock 105.3. Hosted by me, we get to have fun, listen to the newest of the new rock. I got a little sneak peek, actually, for you. It's Evanescence with Who Will You Follow off their brand new album, Sanctuary. I'll see you in the Rubber Room.

A Perfect Circle kicking off the Rubber Room this morning with their song Starless. What's up? It's Jamie and I got an hour of brand new rock music right here on Rock 105.3. Don't go anywhere because it's the best hour of the day. Greta Van Fleet is up next. They're back with new music. I got their latest single playing for you right now. It's called Play Your Games. Here it is.

That's The Warning with Kerosene off their upcoming album, Everything's Falling. We get that in August. Up next in the Rubber Room, Social Distortion with Born to Kill. They're coming to San Diego in October. They'll be playing at Gallagher Square if you want to check them out then. But here they are now in your radios.

That's Black Label Society with their song Name in Blood. Up next in the Rubber Room, Eva Under Fire with Villainous featuring Maria Brink. This song is off their upcoming album, also Villainous. We get that in July. Here it is now.

off their upcoming album Pure Ecstasy, which we get in August. That was Beartooth with Free. I got Seven Dust up next in the Rubber Room. Their song Unbreakable. It's off their latest album One. Here it is.

That was Autumn Kings with Gone, Gone, Gone. Up next and taking us out of the Rubber Room, Architects with Broken Mirror. Stick around. The show starts at 6. They got your tickets into Godsmack, so don't go anywhere. But until then, my name is Jamie. It's Rock 105.3, and you are in the Rubber Room.

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The following sounds have been meticulously crafted for San Diego's one and only rock station. Except for the bird sounds. 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

0: 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This is Rock 105.3. Getting your day started with a tasty nugget from the last edition of the show. 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

0: goes. We think we know everything about each other, but maybe not. We're going to put it to the test here, as it works like the old newlywed game, where we partner up. Two of us go into a soundproof booth. Jamie asks us some questions in here. By the way, big announcement.
1: What?
0: Jamie is our new night guy here at Rock 105.3.
1: What?
0: He's been promoted.
2: Baby Jakes?
0: He's not leaving the show.
1: Oh.
0: He's still on the show. Don't get it twisted.
1: Okay, I was
0: he's
1: worried.
0: Just going to pull a double, Sky.
1: He's pulling it.
3: Yes.
1: Does his worker's permit allow that?
4: I don't have a worker's permit.
0: You better get it. You can't just show up.
1: I don't think you're 24. That's a fake
2: what
1: ID.
2: What about school the next day? I mean, what are you going to do?
1: Yeah.
0: I don't know.
4: I'm here right now if I was in school.
2: All right.
0: You're not going to sleep very much. This is going to be crazy, but it's worth it.
4: I don't sleep as it is.
5: Jamie at night.
4: This. I went to sleep at like 2 in the morning last night.
5: Why?
1: That is so unprofessional.
0: He's a night guy, bro.
1: What they do.
0: Well, congratulations. Yeah.
4: Thank you.
0: Yes.
1: Yeah. That's cool.
0: Baby James at night? Is that the name of the show?
2: Yes, that would be the name.
0: Baby James at night?
1: I think you're supposed to be more intimidating as a night guy, not a baby James.
0: Are you changing your radio name?
5: Jamie.
0: You know, call yourself Mojave or something?
5: Nice.
0: Something cool. Hey, it's Mojave.
1: Yeah.
0: I don't know. That's a really cool name.
2: It actually kind of is.
0: Anyway, so yes, Jamie will ask the questions, and then you'll come back in and try to match our answers. The teams this week, it is guys versus girls week. It is me and Thor versus Sky and Emily.
1: Right.
0: So Thor and Emily are going to the soundproof booth first. Jamie will ask me and Sky the questions, and then our partners will come back in and try to match the answers.
1: Okay. Yeah, we got this.
0: You do?
1: Yeah, girl power.
0: Oh,
1: that's it. Don't mock my girl power.
0: Awful. Yeah, okay. You need to be mocked.
1: Excuse you.
0: Girl, boy, what? You know,
5: we
0: don't say guy power.
1: Well, you could.
0: That's weird.
1: Okay.
0: Creepy.
2: A little bit.
0: Yeah. All right, Jamie, go ahead.
4: All right, Eddie. If you had to trust your partner to bake something, what would they be best at? Cookies, brownies, or a cake?
0: Thor's baking?
4: Oh,
0: yes. God, no. Dude, nothing.
1: Nothing.
0: I don't think he's ever baked anything in his life. I can't ever remember him doing that. Like, he doesn't cook. Baking should be easier because you just follow a recipe. But out of the three, I think he would probably feel the most comfortable doing cookies. So I'm going to go cookies.
4: All right, cookies. Sky, what about you? If you had to trust your partner to bake something, what would they be best at? Cookies, brownies, or a cake?
1: Oh, I'm glad Thor's not in the room right now. He'd make a lot of not nice jokes about Emily and her cooking and her baking. But she's my teammate, girl power. I'm not going to do that. Her favorite, she said, even though she doesn't like sweets, chocolate chip cookies. So I'm assuming she would say that she's made them before because they're her favorite. So I'm going to go with cookies.
4: Awesome. All right. Sticking with you, Sky. Next question. Would you rather live one life for 1,000 years or 10 lives for 100 each?
1: Whoa, bro.
0: Is that a mind bender for you? Too early for this?
1: You can't just spring that type of question on somebody. Okay. One life. 1,000 years.
4: Yes.
1: 10 lives. 100 years.
4: Yes. Each.
1: Oh, but what are they going to be like? Oh,
4: that's for you to decide.
1: Oh, that's tough. I'm cool with my life right now. I like my life.
0: You are?
1: Okay.
0: I'm sorry.
1: That
0: caught me off guard.
1: That's hurtful.
0: Like, I hear what you do.
1: Okay,
0: it's like,
1: can you not?
0: My bad.
4: 1,000 years of triglycerides.
0: Oh, God.
1: Excuse you.
0: Wow.
1: Well,
0: at least you're not going to go from it. You know?
1: Okay, that's true.
0: Like we're all expecting.
1: I'm guaranteed not to stroke out immediately. So I feel like I'm pretty blessed. I'm pretty lucky. I'm pretty fortunate. And so you'd okay. Again, I can hear you.
0: I'm just so shocked.
1: I don't know. I mean, I found a partner who loves me like crazy.
0: But he won't be around.
1: Why'd you go to just...
0: Well, he's not going to live for... It's only you. You're living for 1,000.
1: You just ruined
0: or
1: my bus.
0: 10. So you'll have him for one of the 10 years.
1: So I got to find a new man.
0: New boo.
1: I'm 90 years old and I got to find me a new man.
4: And then 90 years later.
0: Yeah.
1: Wow. I'm going to be old.
0: You got to figure this out, bro.
1: Oh, but I don't know if Emily's going to go that deep, because honestly, I didn't go that deep either. But, oh, now you've really messed me up. Oh, but I'm going to stick with it. Oh, no. Now I... Oh.
0: Stick with what? I mean, you haven't said anything.
1: Well, I was going to say I'm lucky, I'm fortunate, I'm going to keep this role going, because if I start...
0: For 1,000 years?
1: If I start anew, who knows what's going to happen? You know what I mean? Like,
4: 26, you finally croak.
1: I could be born in a part of the world that doesn't have fresh water, and I, you know, and I'm dealing with, you know, stomach issues for 100 years. So... I don't know. I'm sticking with my first answer. I'm riding this out for 1,000 years. Here we go.
4: All right. 1,000 years.
1: How dare you? This is my answer, not your answer.
0: 1,000 years of sky?
1: Hey!
0: Sorry.
4: Yikes. What about you, Eddie? Would you rather live one life for 1,000 years or 10 lives for 100 years each?
0: Man, do I get a break in between?
1: Yeah. What, you need a rest?
4: 100 years on, know, 10 years
0: yeah,
4: off.
0: Yeah, you know what I mean? Like, I don't know.
1: And do you come back as a person every time, or do you come back as, like, something else?
0: I'm assuming you're a human.
1: Okay. I don't know, bro. This is wild.
0: Yeah, it is. This is a think piece. I guess I'll do the 1,000 straight.
1: After all the
0: criticism? Well, I just want to, you know, because I want to check it out. I want to see what's going on.
1: In the future?
0: And plus, if I know I ain't dying, I'll do whatever I want.
1: Oh, you're a wild man.
0: Yeah, I'm immortal.
1: Oh, my God.
0: For 1,000 years.
1: You're probably getting to go to space like you always wanted
0: exactly.
1: to.
0: Exactly. Well, I'm definitely living there.
1: Oh, you are.
4: So, on the moon?
0: Yeah.
1: That's cool.
0: All right. Talk myself into it.
4: All right.
0: Weird question.
4: Last question for you, Eddie. If you were lost in a jungle and had to pick a show member to navigate your way out, who would you choose?
0: Can I pick myself?
1: Oh.
0: If I'm eliminating myself,
4: you're lost in the jungle, so somebody else has to.
0: Well, no, I mean, I'm the only one that's getting us out of this mess. Because what you do, Sky,
1: what?
0: Is you got to find water, and then once you find water, you follow it downstream until you find people.
1: Oh, downstream.
0: Water always leads you to people.
1: It does.
0: Yes.
1: And you want to go downstream, not upstream.
0: No, it's okay. Easier to go downstream.
1: Okay. Okay.
0: So I'm the only one that can get us out of this mess. Thor with his sweet sandals now feels like he might be an option.
1: Yeah, he's got
4: you in his baby backpack.
1: That's true.
0: That'd Sky would definitely never. Sky is just in the feeble.
1: Oh yeah, I'm just gonna curl in a ball.
0: His fetal position.
4: Lost in the jungle for 1,000 years.
0: Emily, get us out of here. I don't think any of the three could get us out of here.
1: Uh-oh.
0: So because he's been hiking more, I'm gonna go with Thor.
4: All right.
0: And I feel like he'll save himself.
1: But
0: really, the answer is me, and that's the only answer.
4: Okay.
1: You're just relying on yourself.
0: Yes.
1: Even though you're the one that's lost.
0: Yes.
1: Okay.
0: I'm kind of directing him secretly.
1: Because he has to be there.
0: Yes.
1: Okay.
4: All right, Sky, what about you? If you were lost in a jungle and had to pick a show member to navigate your way out, who would you choose?
1: Yeah, Eddie did pretty much nail it. I mean, Thor does have those sweet Teva sandals, which does give, you know, him like half a point.
0: Some cred.
1: Yeah, but I mean, Eddie's camped his whole life. He's watched every episode of Bear Grylls. He
0: That's
1: knows
0: right.
1: that stream fact.
0: That was hot, right?
1: So
4: save the left today.
1: I'm going Eddie.
0: That's it.
1: Yeah.
4: All
1: yeah,
4: right.
0: All right there you go. There was our answers. They are now coming back from the soundproof booth and going to try to match our answers, which are going to be. This is going to be interesting.
1: This will be an interesting round. Interesting.
0: Yeah. No. Calm down.
1: Yeah,
0: calm down. We'll be all right.
1: Some wild questions.
0: Yeah.
1: This time,
0: the questions are the crazy part.
1: Yeah.
2: Really?
1: There's a think piece in there.
0: Yeah.
4: Oh, no.
0: Oh, yeah.
2: I'm not ready for that.
0: Yeah, get ready.
2: I'm not.
0: All right, Jamie, go for it.
4: All right, Emily, I'm going to start with you.
2: Uh-oh.
4: So I asked Sky if she had to trust you to bake something, what would you be best at? Did she say cookies, brownies, or cake?
2: Oh, gosh. I'm not the best baker, but I don't normally like sweets.
0: Wait, hold on.
2: So we got all those things going on. Brownies, box brownies, those are pretty easy. Cake, not too hard. I'm assuming all these are box mixes because that's all that I cook, really, except for when I make chocolate chip cookies. And I did make some really good chocolate chip cookies from this fancy recipe I saw on Instagram recently, and they turned out delicious. Cookies.
4: Sky, one with cookies.
2: All right.
1: Oh, okay.
0: Fancy.
1: Yes, fancy,
2: they were.
1: And they turned out delicious.
2: Yeah,
1: they
2: were.
0: According to her.
5: According to her.
2: They were delicious.
0: Okay.
4: All right.
0: Sure.
4: Okay. Thor, I asked Eddie if he had to trust you to bake something, what would you be best at? Cookies, brownies, or a cake?
5: I mean, I'm not going to bake anything.
0: Have you ever baked anything in your life?
1: Anything?
5: The only thing I've ever baked is when, like, you take the already made dough from the cookie dough and you put it in the oven.
0: Okay.
5: It's just the easiest, simplest thing. So that's it. I'm not doing brownies. I'm not making a cake.
0: I'm mixing stuff.
5: I'm not mixing stuff.
0: Licking the little spatula.
1: Oh, how cute.
5: I do like licking the spatula, but that's after my wife makes something. So cookies, because it's the easiest thing.
3: Eddie also went with cookies.
2: Oh, wow.
5: All you need is the dough and you heat the oven. I mean, anybody could do that.
0: I think we all kind of assumed it was from scratch, but...
1: Yeah, right.
0: You know?
5: Oh, I would never, though.
0: Yeah.
1: I would never.
0: We know. We know.
5: I'd rather go hungry.
0: Okay.
3: Oh, wow. All right. All right, Thor, I asked Eddie if he would rather live one life for 1,000 years or 10 lives for 100 years each. Which one did he pick?
0: This is the think piece.
5: Yeah, I don't know. I mean,
1: this is deep, guys.
5: I personally would do the... I wouldn't want to live 1,000 years, you know? So I would do the 10 lives, 100 years. I think that'd be cool. Because if you have one life that sucks, at least you get another chance. So because... But would Eddie say that? But Eddie, one life for 1,000 years? Ugh. I'm going the other one. I'm saying 10, 100.
3: Should have went the other
5: way.
3: Damn
5: it.
3: Eddie's living for 1,000 years.
0: I'm going to space, bro. I'm immortal. Are you kidding me?
5: I'm immortal.
0: How about, like, this is great.
5: Yeah.
0: 10? Forget it. Dang it.
3: It's 10 normal lives. All right. Emily, I asked Skye if she'd rather live one life for 1,000 years or 10 lives for 100 years each. Which one did she go with?
2: I feel like if there's ever going to be a person that would pick the one life for 1,000 years, it would be Skye because she's like change. She loves things the way that they are. And so with that being said, I think it's too risky to live 10 lives because you don't know what you're going to get. So I'm going to say one life.
3: Skye. Living for 1,000 years.
1: You nailed it, girl.
5: You nailed it, girl.
1: I don't know where I'm going to be reborn. Will I even be a human again? Yeah. Like, what's going on?
0: Apparently, Skye lives the greatest life of all time right now.
1: No, I'm just...
5: She's bragging.
1: She's very content.
5: Trying to convince herself.
0: But then I'm like, the boo's going to die. She's going to live.
2: Well, she's alone.
0: I mean, that's...
2: Yeah. She'll have the daughter.
0: 1,000 years?
2: She'll have the daughter for a little longer.
0: For 1,000 years?
2: For 1,000, but...
1: I'll clone them. Yeah, I'll figure something out.
0: Whoa. You?
1: Yeah, yeah.
0: You don't know how to do anything.
1: Well, I'll pay a scientist to clone them. You know what I mean.
3: Pay a scientist.
1: Yeah, yep.
3: Okay. All right, Emily, I'm sticking with you for the last question. I asked Skye if she was lost in a jungle and had to pick a show member to navigate her way out, who would she choose?
2: Oh, wow. I guess at first I thought this was going to be tougher, but it's not. I mean, Thor did just go hiking, but we heard it didn't go so well when somebody made a wrong turn. And that was a whole nightmare. I'm going to panic. I would be awful. Eddie, he's a survivalist guy. Eddie.
3: Skye went with Eddie.
2: Oh.
1: Yeah.
0: Survivalist
1: Duh.
0: Guy.
2: Survivalist
1: Duh.
2: Guy.
0: It's me.
1: Yeah.
0: Survivalist.
2: Because you're in the jungle all the time.
0: I mean... I was there last week.
1: Wow. Yeah. Wow.
0: Intentionally get myself lost to find myself
2: out.
1: Oh, is that what you do?
0: Yeah.
1: What
3: Oh, my. All right, Thor, last question. I asked Eddie if he was lost in a jungle and had to pick a show member to navigate his way out. Who would he choose?
5: Between the three of us?
3: Yeah.
5: I mean, I'm the only one that really goes out and does hikes and trail stuff. So based off of that, I'm going to say me.
3: Eddie. Went with you.
2: Oh, wow. Huh.
0: Man, those Tevas, bro.
5: Thank you.
0: Come on, man.
1: I can find really want to be around those things.
0: Not really, but I mean, it gives them some cred.
1: Yeah.
0: You know?
5: Right.
0: You know? So,
5: protect your feet.
0: Wow. Well, after that round, the ladies have a 1-point lead, but we have a whole nother round to go as round two of the new Lee Show game is coming up next on the show on Rock 105.3.
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2: We are in the middle of playing our version of the Newlywed Game. It is the Newly Show game. The teams this week, it is guys versus girls, me and Thor versus Sky and Emily. After round one, the ladies hold a 1-point advantage. But now we are going to switch sides here, and me and Sky are going to go to the soundproof booth. Jamie is going to ask you guys the questions, and then we're going to come back in and try to match your answers.
3: All right.
2: All right. Good luck, Thor.
3: Yeah.
2: We got these chicks, man.
3: I know. Okay. I'm going to get in your head.
4: Okay. We got Emily. We got it. Eddie flicked my ponytail on his way out.
3: Yeah, he did.
5: That was weird. All right, Thor, I'm going to start with you.
3: Okay.

0: What one item does your partner buy at Costco the most? And if they don't go to Costco, what would they want to get?
1: He doesn't go to Costco. Oh. So I don't know what he would buy at Costco. Mm. I don't know. He's a big... He eats overnight oats and yogurt all the time now because of his new diet. So I'm going to... I don't know. Is he going to buy steaks? I'm going to say overnight oats. The oats, because you could buy it in bulk. And you can have it all the time.
2: Oh, man.
1: Yeah.
0: All right. Emily, what about you? What one item does your partner buy at Costco the most if they don't go to Costco? What would they want to get?
2: Skye doesn't go to Costco. She's never had a Costco membership, I don't believe. And they eat so little in that family. Like, they are like, just have the weirdest diet, so they don't need any giant quantities of anything necessarily. There was something I was buying for Skye once in a while from Costco, and it was actually the freeze-dried onions. It's like, they're like minced dried onions, and I would buy her this big container of it. It's actually, they're actually really good ones, and I would get it for her, and I think I've given it to her like once or twice. Other than that, it's like paper towels or toilet paper. But I'm going to, if she can remember those onions, I know that's very specific, but I'm going to say it.
0: All right. The onions that you got her.
2: Mm-hmm.
0: All right. Sticking with you, Emily, who on the show does Skye think would most likely get banned from Disneyland?
2: Oh, gosh. I feel like it's me. I feel like she would say that I would have a couple too many drinks. Glasses of wine, and I would be rowdy or do something stupid. Obviously, it's not Eddie. He's a Disney professional. Yeah. Thor's laying low. Me.
0: All right.
1: Wow. Wow.
0: Thor, who would Eddie say is going to get banned from Disneyland?
1: It's either me or Emily, because I'll get into it with somebody, but I don't think I'd ever get into it to the point where I get banned. But Emily... Like she said, a couple cocktails.
2: I mean, I wouldn't do this anyway. You know,
1: next thing you know, she's cut. Yeah, no, for sure. Next thing you know, she's cutting lines.
2: Oh.
1: She walked up to somebody. Can I have a little taste of that? And she just takes it.
2: Grabbing their food?
1: 100%. What? 100%. So, Emily.
0: All right, Emily.
2: Whatever.
0: All right, Thor, last question for you. When buying a new pair of shoes, does your partner go to the store, pick a pair and not try them on, go to the store and try on a bunch of pairs, or just buy them online and hope that they fit?
1: He just buys them online. I know for a fact. That's where he goes, Amazon man.
2: He's an
1: buys
2: Amazon
1: his
2: man.
1: Nikes on Amazon.
2: Uh-huh.
1: Yep.
0: All right. Emily, what about you? When buying a new pair of shoes, does your partner go to the store, pick a pair and not try them on, go to the store, try on a bunch of pairs, or just buy them online and hope they fit?
2: Skye doesn't go shopping, first of all. Second of all, she only has two pairs of shoes, her Uggs and her flip-flops. And I think that she knows her size in Uggs, and she knows her size in flip-flops, so she'll just go online.
0: Mm-hmm.
1: Oof. Mm-hmm. I don't know. I think she's a Payless chick, too.
2: Payless isn't around anymore.
1: It's not? No. What?
2: No, who it's knew? Been a while.
1: I didn't know that.
2: Me neither. All right.
1: All right. All right. I think we're okay.
2: Stop flicking my ponytail.
3: Sorry. I'm getting in your head.
2: Oh, man.
3: It's intimidation.
2: It's not getting to my head.
3: It's
2: just bothering me.
3: Dang, sorry.
2: It's just irritating.
3: All right. So Skye and I were in these soundproof booths. We couldn't hear anything. So we'll now try to match your answers.
0: All right. Eddie, I'm going to start with you. What is one item that you buy from Costco the most? If you don't go to Costco, what would you want to get?
3: I'm an occasional Costco shopper. I don't go as much as Thor and Emily do, but I'll go from time to time. I don't know if Thor would know what I get there.
4: That's
3: I don't think we've ever really talked about it, because you can go the standard stuff, like with toilet paper and paper towels and things like that. I don't know if he would know. I think the thing I probably would get the most there is paper towels, to be honest with you. I'm going to go paper towels.
2: Oh.
0: Thor went with bulk oats.
1: Because I figured you eat it so much.
3: That would make sense, but I don't buy them there.
1: I know.
3: Yeah.
1: I didn't even think about paper towels and toilet paper, which is stupid.
3: Yeah.
1: I was thinking, like, what does he eat? He eats this all the time.
3: And that's true.
1: You'd probably save a ton of money.
3: You should get that there.
1: You really should.
3: Yeah,
1: you'd save a ton.
3: What an idiot.
0: All right. Yeah. Sky, what about you? What is one item that you buy from Costco the most? If you don't go, what would you want to get?
4: Yeah, don't have a membership. I'm the only one without a membership in the room. I know. And so I don't know if Emily is privy to these conversations, but every time it comes up that I don't have a membership, Thor then gets in there and says, oh, you should. They have the best pre-made, prepared meals. Yep. This would be so great for you to get these prepared meals, the taco kit. I don't know. So I don't know if Emily's heard him tell me that 800 times. So I'm going to say the prepared meals.
0: Emily went with the freeze-dried onion she bought you once.
2: Do you remember the onion? What? Oh, I did They're like this. Dried. It's like the minced dried onion. Oh. And like Sky like tasted up mine and loved them so much. And so I bought her one. And I said, if she remembers, I couldn't think of anything else. But I go, if she remembers
4: random.
2: That.
4: Yeah.
2: Like if it pops into your stoner brain.
4: Yeah, that was great on avocado toast.

0: land?
1: Here's the thing is that Thor is a hothead, and if something happened,
2: like
1: he may
2: cutter?
1: Yell at somebody and get himself banned. But I think we all know Emily can get a little wacky, a little wild. What? And so I think that behavior would tend to get her banned more than anybody. So I'll go with Emily, too.
3: Thor also went with Emily.
1: Yeah.
4: Whatever. Yeah. You guys don't know me at all.
1: I mean, had a wild time at Carthay Circle.
2: Oh, okay, Eddie, really?
4: Hell yeah.
2: Stop it.
4: You know they got the vino. Yeah. You know they got the vino there, Eddie.
1: Yes, they do.
2: What?
3: All right. Eddie, last question for you. When you're buying a new pair of shoes, do you go to the store and pick a pair without trying them on? Do you go to the store and try on a bunch of pairs? Or do you just buy them online and hope that they fit?
1: We have talked about this before because Thor is the guy that still goes and has to check his where his big toe is.
5: I walk around.
1: And walks around in that.
5: You have to.
1: And I'm like,
5: I do the thing
1: to.
5: Where you stand and you like jump. Yeah, check, like, the shocks in the shoe.
1: You're like,
2: the
1: what?
2: Shocks?
1: I don't think they
5: I'll
1: have
5: my legs. Be like, and then I'll run in place for a second. Like, all right, all right.
1: Like he's going to JCPenney's from back in the day, you know?
5: I 100% do all that.
1: I know
5: that's
1: you
5: not
1: do.
5: A lie.
1: So, and he gets really upset at me because I just order them online.
5: Oh, you're a psychopath.
1: And I don't even try them on.
5: How do you not know where your toe is?
1: I know what
5: you
1: my,
5: gotta know
1: I know
5: your,
1: I know what shoes I wear. I know what size I wear.
2: Uh-oh.
1: So I'm an online shopper.
3: Thor went with online.
1: Thank God he remembered. Okay.
5: The guy never knows where his toe is.
1: Okay. I mean, I know where my toe is.
2: He does.
1: I don't misplace it.
3: All right, Sky, you have a chance to win the game right now with this question.
1: No pressure.
3: No pressure.
2: Come on.
1: Do you even buy shoes?
2: Can you shut up?
3: Yeah. When buying a new pair of shoes, do you go to the store and just pick a pair without trying them on? Do you go to the store and try on a bunch of pairs? Or do you just go online and hope that they fit?
2: Well, this is a rare occasion because I just normally wear shoes until they get holes in them or fall apart or something like that. This is true. Emily hopefully knows that I hate to shop. I hate to go to the mall. I hate to try things on. And so what I do is I just order another pair of the exact shoe I got before from online. The only exception to that is flip-flops, which I'll just get at like CVS off the rack. So I'm going to say...
5: You buy flip-flops from CVS.
2: Where else do you buy flip-flops?
1: You said too much.
2: So I'm going to say online, just ship them to my house.
3: For the win, Emily said online.
2: Oh! Yeah!
1: Yes. Boo. Damn it. So with that, that means the ladies have won the game.
4: We did it.
1: Congratulations.
2: Yes.
1: So there you go.
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1: So we've been talking about our summer vacations and what we did. We haven't heard from Thor yet, though. Mm. Thor has bought himself a trailer, so now... They're big camping people.
5: Oh, yeah.
1: Big campers.
2: Oh, never thought this would happen.
1: Honestly, I saw a picture that we posted of Thor on a hike.
2: Yeah.
1: I've never seen this guy look more unlike himself in my life.
2: Yes.
1: Like him on a hike, wearing Birkenstocks, by the way.
4: What the
1: he was
4: hell?
1: Hiking in Birkenstocks? In sandals.
5: Yeah.
1: Which is insane.
5: Doing?
1: Like, who hikes in Birkenstocks?
4: Yeah, I saw a photo. Of the, are those the Tevas?
1: Or those sandals, Tevas. Whatever
5: Tevas.
1: They are.
5: Tevas.
1: Whatever they are.
2: Yeah.
1: Ridiculous.
5: No. Ridiculous.
2: I would laugh Tevas. At that guy.
1: Yeah.
2: Yeah.
1: He hates that guy.
5: I do. Yeah. I do. I do. I do. But those Tevas are great because...
2: Oh, tell us.
5: We could just... Don't you
1: get thorns and stuff in them?
5: No, because they have... They're like...
2: Dirty toes?
5: Your feet do get disgusting. Your feet do get disgusting, but they're comfortable, and I can walk in water with them without worrying about my shoes getting wet.
1: Your backpack contraption that you have for your baby is insane.
5: That is my wife. My wife was supposed to be wearing that, but the trail we went on, it was too much for her, so I carried him.
1: Yeah, this is ridiculous.
5: He's a big, so you put my son in the backpack carrier.
2: Yeah, it's like a
5: mini. And it has like a shade.
2: It's a mini tent
5: on
2: your back.
5: Yeah, and it straps him in.
2: Yeah.
5: And we saw a bunch of people with that, but yeah, it's a lot. Mm-hmm. It's a lot. And our two dogs.
1: I don't understand it.
4: Oh, wow.
1: Where did you go?
5: So we drove up to Mammoth in the RV. We left on Friday.
1: You don't have an RV.
5: In the trailer. And we connected it to the truck and we went up there And, you know, it was it's like a 6.5 hour drive. We made it about a little longer than 8 because we stopped a couple times.

0: My son was a trooper. He didn't cry really at all. Maybe a couple times, but like there was never long periods of whining and crying, mm-hmm. which was awesome because mm-hmm. I was terrified of like, yeah. you know, an hour straight of him just crying. But we had saw that you wanted to take him out of the car seat every few hours. So we would stop every couple hours and take him out of the car seat and stuff like that. Mm-hmm. So we made it up there. And the first night we didn't have a place to stay. So my wife had Googled, there was a bunch of like random spots that you can camp off dirt roads.
1: Mm-hmm.
0: Cause like you should really be able to go wherever you want, but you can't. So like,
2: yeah, there's a private property
0: or like that they just won't let you camp. But there's like in Mammoth where you go up there, there's all this open land of just nothing, but mm-hmm. you can't camp in most of it for some reason. I don't know why it works like that. So we found this wooded area of this woods with this dirt road, and we saw people camping out there. And some people were very like they're in their toy haulers and they got their American flag out mm-hmm. and it's just very hardcore.
1: Yeah.
0: And then we were like trying to find like our own little private area. So it's called boondocking when you just we filled up water in our freshwater tank and we just kind of parked in the spot and stayed there for a night.
3: Boondocking.
1: Boondocking.
0: That's what it's called.
3: Who the hell have you ever heard that before? Yeah.
0: That's what it's called.
2: Haley told it. Yeah.
1: That sounds like the start of a horror movie. Yeah. Honestly, we're just gonna pull over.
3: Boondocking.
1: Yeah.
0: Honestly, the first night it was great.
2: Got my Tevis boondocking.
0: her truck has a generator in it, which is awesome. So like, you know, you want to do the unwritten rules of you don't want to have your generator on for at night, but
1: right.
0: because it's her car. You don't hear it, and she has a hybrid truck, so we were able to keep our generator plugged in and run air conditioning and electricity, which was awesome while we boondocked. So that was the first night.
2: I have never hated it.
0: That was the first night. We woke up, had a good breakfast, and then made it out to the campground. Campground got in there perfect. She does all the driving with the backing up because she's used to having a horse trailer. So I just. My friend was making fun of me because she's like, oh, he's like, you should be in there doing it. I'm like, who cares who's in there doing it? Like, knowing me, I'll hit something, you know?
2: Oh, yeah.
0: So we get out there and we're going to go on our first little hike. And the first hike starts and there's this app called All Trails and it says like easy, moderate, or hard. Mm-hmm. This was supposed to be an easy hike.
1: Oh,
0: so we have a stroller that's also for like trail running. And it's got like little hydraulics on it and everything. Mm. And we take that and we hit a point in this trail where one of us decides we should go left instead of right. Oh. And we go left and disaster kicks in.
1: Oh, God.
0: Because the trail gets so narrow that we have to take my son out of the stroller. One of us has to hold him. The other person has to hold the stroller and our dogs. And like walk around these rocks and it was just a disaster.
1: Oh,
0: and then we took another wrong turn and had to go through the marsh of this lake. And it was just a nightmare. What was supposed to be an easy hike ended up taking like over an hour and a half. We were exhausted.
1: Oh, geez.
0: It was the worst. But we made it through. Second night, the third day we went on another hike and this was really cool. We found this place called Parker June Lake in the middle of nowhere. And I remember going on this trail years ago, and I know that had a little hill, but I didn't think it was going to be that big of a deal. So we start walking up and come to find out pretty quickly, you get like 1,000 feet of elevation. You're already pretty 7,000 feet high elevation. So it's harder to breathe. This trail is like between like 930 to 1,000 feet elevation gain in the first mile. So it's gnarly.
1: Dude.
0: And then it kind of levels out.
1: Yeah.
0: And when it levels out, you run into some running water and then a lake at the end, right? So we're like halfway up this mountain and my dog Wilson, and it was only 70 degrees. It wasn't that hot, but my dog Wilson's got little legs and he's not having it. And it's at the point where like he's starting to dry heave because he's so dehydrated.
1: Oh,
0: and we're giving him water, but it's so hot that he's getting heat exhaustion. So I'm glad Eddie thinks it's funny.
3: Well, this is ridiculous.
1: This is a scene.
3: This is ridiculous.
0: Yeah. So I'm like, what do we do? We're in the middle of nowhere. So I'm like, so we can't just run back and take him to the vet. We got to get him to water, but he can't go anywhere else. So I have Walker on my back, like you were just saying in the carrier. I have to pick up Wilson.
3: Oh, come on.
0: And I carry him for about over a half a mile up this hill. We had no choice.
1: Wow. Thank God you're on steroids.
0: I'm not on steroids.
3: What the hell?
2: That's a heavy dog.
0: Yeah. It reminded me of Eddie the Challenge when Kenny carried Wes and said, just when you thought I couldn't be any more amazing.
3: One of the more famous scenes. Wes was cramping.
0: Wes was cramping.
2: Oh, okay.
0: And Kenny carried him for the final challenge.
1: Yeah. Okay.
3: This is literally 20 years ago.
0: Thank you. So I carried Wilson for about a half a mile up this hill. It got to the point where like I started to get like dizzy.
3: Lightheaded.
0: Because it was only 70 degrees, but it was just hot for some reason. And I'm up this hill, and my legs felt like they weighed 1,000 pounds. And I couldn't pass out because I have Walker on my back, who's having the time of his life, by the way. Yeah. his whole new thing is he goes, da, da, da, da. That's how he talks. So we finally get to the lake. I dump Wilson in the lake. He calms down. It wakes him up. He calms him down. It was bad.
1: Oh.
0: So I know it sounds like we didn't have a good time, but we had a really good time. The last night there, Walker ended up throwing up all over our bed sheets.
3: Oh, jeez.
2: Wait, so we, like not just spit up?
0: No, not just spit up. Throw up. I'm outside on the recliner chair having a great time. Walker throws up all over the bed sheets. I had to find a laundry mat to wash my clothes.
2: Oh, my God.
0: We found one because I would have stunk like spoiled milk.
2: Oh, my God.
0: And it was just everywhere. We actually had a good time.
1: It was
0: nice being together, and it was fun. But on our ride home, I'm going to stop at my grandma's. My grandma lives in Silver Lakes. It's literally the halfway point.
3: Okay.
0: So we stop and see my grandma. She just turned 95 on this past Monday.
1: Wow.
0: Which is great. So that's amazing. See a grandma, and we were there for like an hour. We go home. Well, on our way home, we're passing over this railroad track, because if you go all the way out there, there's trains all the time.
2: Yeah.
0: These long, giant cargo trains. So we pass over these railroad tracks, and we hear, as we're passing over, we hear bang, bang. And we're like, what the hell? And we immediately pull over and turn around, and somehow our camper came off the trailer hitch.
3: What?
0: Of our truck.
2: Oh.
3: How is that even possible?
1: Isn't there like a pin or something?
0: Yeah,
1: that
3: it's supposed to be.
1: That
3: yeah.
0: Yeah. So, and we drove all the way to Mammoth in it, and we drove all the way to my grandma's with it, and no issues. So we go outside, and the electric jack is in the ground.
1: Ooh.
0: And the trailer's is on the ground. And
3: we don't
0: know what to do. We're in the middle of Silver Lakes.
3: Yeah.
0: So it's a scene. Cars just flying by us. Oh. And I call my grandma, and my aunt happened to be there as well. So she comes, and I'm like, I don't know what to do. And she remembers that one of my grandma's friends has owned a motorhome and RVs for like 30 years. So maybe he could help us. So he comes out. And he has a floor jack, and him and his buddy jack up the trailer to get it off the ground. And then we take the electric jack and rip it out of the hitch because it was bent so badly. And then we were able to reconnect it to the ball of the truck,
2: and then
0: we were like kind of jerry rigged it, and we were able to drive home. And we like looked because I thought, okay, the trailer is destroyed, the truck is destroyed. Like, this is awful. But luckily, nothing was broke other than the electric jack.
3: Yeah, I wouldn't imagine.
0: Well, no, what usually happens is, apparently, because I had a guy come out and like look at everything, is usually the whole hitch snaps in half when something like that happens.
1: Jeez.
0: The way it lands forward. But for some reason, I don't know why it didn't happen with us. And there's also this like breakaway wire where once the trailer gets unhitched from the truck, the brakes kick in for the trailer, and it immediately stops. For some reason, that broke. Otherwise, the trailer would have been stopped on the train tracks, and we wouldn't have been able to get it off.
2: Oh, God.
0: So, like, it was just, like, the luckiest thing ever that nothing broke other than the electric jack.
1: The luckiest, so unluckiest.
0: The luckiest, unluckiest. So what happened was, on the electric jack, there's a safety pin, but you should probably still use the other pin. My wife's in charge. I'm not blaming her. It's not her fault.
1: Uh-oh.
0: But she's in charge of hitching it. And she thought the electric jack had its safety pin. So that should be enough. And she didn't put the other safety pin in.
2: Uh-oh.
0: So it must have just...
3: So it's user error.
1: Oh, well.
3: It is. But I mean, it's fine. I mean, it's not her fault.
0: Have,
3: I mean,
0: yeah, it
3: you
0: must
3: live and
0: have
3: learn.
0: Just slipped. And when we went over the track, and that's how it came out. Which is a crazy thing to slip like that.
1: That's insane.
0: So, yeah, that was There was like a 10-minute period where I'm just like, well, I guess this trailer's done. We're just going to leave this here forever.
2: It's going to be here.
1: On the tracks.
3: This is where we live now.
0: So we had a guy come out. We had a guy come out a couple days ago who was like an RV mobile repair guy. He put in a new electric jack, and he couldn't believe that nothing else was broken.
2: Oh,
0: he's
2: wow.
0: like, there's not even a crack.
1: Wow.
0: He's like, I can't believe it. So we got so lucky. But overall, I swear to God.
3: Ridiculous.
0: We had a lot of fun.
3: Okay.
0: We really had a lot of fun.
2: Oh, I don't know.
3: Crazy.
0: We didn't really make people are very nice camping at campgrounds, but I'm very high and by.
2: Of course.
0: People want to have conversations.
2: Well, can I make a request? Can we get some regular hiking boots and get rid of these Teva things?
0: Why? I like them.
3: They're hard to look at.
2: They're really hard.
0: They're
2: really hard
0: to look at. They're comfortable.
3: Okay. I don't know.
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0: to the ringleader, Eddie.
4: Here's the thing about Eddie. You need to know. Eddie doesn't have the ability to not be Eddie.
0: The mother of this crew, Sky.
5: Yeah, I'm kind of Miss Meek, like you can almost talk me into anything.
0: Thor.
6: I'm not a social butterfly, nor do I want to be one.
0: And Emily.
7: I am sometimes very, very selfish, and sometimes I'm actually very, very giving.
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4: Well, I can tell you right now, this subject matter makes Emily go crazy. Like, nothing makes her go nuts more than hearing about the amount of stuff Sky does for her family.
8: Wow. Like it's mind-boggling. It's mind-boggling. Yeah.
4: What bothers you more, that or the amount of house guests that Thor has?
8: Both are
4: very triggering.
6: Got a lot coming up in July, guys.
4: Oh, really?
8: I can't.
6: Parents haven't seen their grandson in a while, but since
8: wild,
6: November.
8: It's been like a couple months.
6: They haven't seen him since November.
8: Oh, really?
6: Yeah.
8: Oh, it feels like they're just out here.
6: Yeah. My parents never come out. It's Haley's family that always comes out.
8: Somebody's always out.
6: So my parents are coming in July, and then they're going to see my grandma. And then while they're going to see my grandma for a couple of days, Haley's parents are coming out.
4: Oh, my gosh.
6: And then when Haley's parents leave, my parents come back.
4: Wow.
5: Oh, what? Goodness.
4: So you'll just have
6: and
4: a full
6: And then
4: house.
6: Haley's mom comes in August.
8: That's crazy.
4: It's a lot.
8: Like, it's so insane. And it's,
6: triple banger.
8: I do have to say, you're super nice for doing that. Like, you're very nice. So, like, I think that it's great of you to do that.
6: Yeah.
8: It's just a world I don't live in. Like, stay in a hotel. Like, no offense to any of your family. It's just like, I'm just of the mindset I'd always just stay in a hotel.
4: But you also don't have family that lives out of town.
6: That's true too.
8: That's
4: so if you had like parents and family members, like if your sister didn't live and then she came into town and wanted to stay with you, you would probably be okay with it. I would assume.
8: You're right.
6: Yeah, like if your mom came to town, you would tell her to stay at a hotel?
8: I wouldn't tell her to. I feel like my family just would. Like they're just we're hotel. I don't know. But who knows? Like I've never been in that position.
4: Right.
8: So I don't know. I don't know what to say.
4: Yeah.
8: You know what I mean? But what I was saying is that you're just very nice. Like I think that that's very nice of you. As do I with what Sky does for her family.
5: Yeah, she gets mad.
8: She's very nice.
5: She gets mad at people.
8: I'm not that
5: too nice. Yeah, it's definitely a thing.
8: Yeah.
4: Well, it is nice.
5: Yeah.
4: But it is also like I feel like you kind of get taken advantage of a little bit, but you allow it to happen. So I don't, you know, I don't know what to say to that.
5: Yeah.
4: You know, where Sky just sort of does everything around the house when it's like if there's anything that needs to be picked up or shopped for or paid for or
5: arranged,
4: it's just Sky's duty to do it.
5: Mm-hmm. Yeah.
4: And there's nobody else.
5: Yeah,
4: it's not really a team effort there. It's just you. And there's three of you.
5: Yeah.
4: You know?
5: Uh-huh.
4: And so it's just the way, like when I hear when your daughter would come home every day from school and you'd make her something.
5: Yeah.
4: I don't understand that. Because my daughter's the same age and it's like, you're on your own now. You're old enough.
6: Wow.
4: You can make your own stuff.
5: Mm-hmm. Yeah.
4: Like, there's no me making her something. Like, that's crazy.
5: I go back and forth with that because for some odd reason, my daughter's a picky eater.
4: Oh.
8: Wait.
5: I don't know. It's just so wild how things like that happen. And then also on top of it, she doesn't like eat unless you kind of put it in front of her. You know what I mean? Like my husband would tell me, especially, you know, a few years ago when she was younger, that I offer her all these things and she says no. And I go, you just have to make something and put it in front of her and then she'll normally eat it. Now, again, from, you know, the picky eater list, but that's the thing. And then she takes after me in that way.
6: So she only wants to be served. I mean, yourself, right?
4: It also.
6: I mean, I love you to death, but she only eats unless you give it to her.
4: Well, make it for her.
6: If you make it for her.
5: I don't know.
6: Put it in front of her.
5: I mean, I get that.
6: I get what you're saying, but like that didn't come out right.
5: No, but so she gets that part from me because I'm kind of the same way.
8: And she doesn't care about eating.
5: Right.
6: Rich
5: she doesn't
6: La
5: care
6: Jolla,
5: about
6: eating. I need to be so.
5: But then what she also gets from my husband is the hangry. Where I feel like I just won't eat and I just whatever. I just shove it down, you know. But with my husband, he gets hangry. So So she won't eat, claim she won't be hungry, but then clearly have the symptoms of being hangry. So even though you're totally right, at the age of 16, yeah, you can get your own snacks. You can get your own whatever you need to get by. But I'll still, just to, again, avoid the hanger, avoid hearing about it. Let me make you a plate of, you know, whatever, of chickpeas. Or
8: a plate of chickpeas.
4: All things.
5: Again, it's a weird.
6: Spoon or fork with the chickpeas? You got a spoon, right?
8: Yeah, you got a spoon.
6: Yeah, you got to go spoon with that.
5: Well, fork.
8: What?
4: How do they stay on the fork?
6: Yeah, that's.
5: Well, I don't know.
6: No wonder why she gets so angry.
8: Yeah, that would be frustrating.
4: Yeah, it's hard to. One at a time?
5: It's hard to.
4: Yeah, so Sky is that person who is just going to do things.
5: I'm just going to do it.
4: And, you know, it is what, like, anything, literally, prescription needs to be picked up.
5: Uh-huh.
4: Sky's going to pick it up.
5: Yeah.
8: What the hell is he doing? Your husband.
4: This is the thing that bothers Emily is that Boo doesn't work, doesn't have a job.
5: Yeah.
4: And so you would think he'd have gobs of time to do these things.
5: Uh-huh. Right. But also in the equation is he doesn't leave the house. And he's always in the middle.
4: Which you've accepted.
5: Totally.
4: Yeah.
5: And he's always in the middle.
8: I would be so stubborn about this and put my foot down and like purposely like refuse to go get things just so I would force him to go out of the house.
5: Mm. Yeah. Mm. Yeah. So he doesn't really leave the house. He's always in the middle of a project. So like in my mind, I'm out and about already, so if I need to swing by CVS and pick up a prescription,
6: why not?
5: Why not? I'm already out
6: what's
5: and about.
6: Doing?
5: Guy's in the middle of building a shelf. But I don't know.
8: It's not like you live like deep in Alpine where it's like, you know, I'm out in the town. You know what I mean? So like if I'm coming back to the countryside, like you know, I'm already out.
5: Yeah.
8: In the out and about. Right.
4: Gets tough.
5: Right.
4: La Jolla.
5: Yeah.
8: You're already out and about. Yeah. Your house is out and about.
5: You got to drive a whole 5 minutes. Yeah. I mean, it would be really wild.
4: So yesterday on the way home, Sky did her normal phone call that, you know, every day you call and just see what's up.
5: Yeah. What's up? How's the morning going?
4: You can't wait till you get home?
5: I don't know.
8: And how's the morning going? He didn't go anywhere. Like, I get it if, like, he had I'll check in with Robert maybe sometimes. If he's got, a phone call or, like, a couple meetings or something, you know, I'll check in on how that went.
4: How'd making your toast go this morning?
5: Well, so here's the weirdness about all of it. It's a transition between the school year and the summer. Mm-hmm. Because normally, how was your morning is all about the school year. Meaning, like, okay, how was it getting out of the house this morning? What's going on?
4: Again, but you can't wait the 10 minutes it's going to take you to get home to find all that out?
5: No, because, you know, me and my husband have been together for so long that now when I get home, there's very minimal interaction.
4: Well, that's because you've already talked.
5: Exactly.
4: Yeah.
5: I don't know. And I'd rather do it on my drive because what am I doing anyways? You know what I mean?
4: Right.
5: It's either that or my audiobook, my self-help audiobook.
8: But then we hear he follows you around the whole time when you walk in the door.
5: If he has something to say.
8: Okay.
5: Like if he's seen something on YouTube that he feels I need to know all about, then I get followed around and I get to hear about the latest with the stock market or whatever the heck he's into, you know, that month. But for some reason, it's always been the phone call. Maybe I don't know. I've literally been doing it for so long that I don't even know why. It's just because you're right. Because most of the time I'll be like, how was your morning? And he'll be like, good.
4: Well, what is there to say? Mm-hmm. I mean,
6: I just woke up 20 minutes ago.
4: Yeah, I mean,
5: yeah.
4: And then I drove our daughter to school, dropped her off, and I came home. I mean, what is there to...
5: Well, because there's normally always something going on with our daughter, so then I'll have to get deeper. I'll be like, oh, did she feel ready for the test? Was she freaking out? Like, how did it go? Or, you know, oh, it's swim at PE this week. It's like, I ask all these in-depth questions about our daughter and what's coming up in her day. And again, to him, it's like, whatever, I just drop her, I get her breakfast and drop her off at school. Like, So lots of times he doesn't give me as much information as I would care for. Normally he just goes, oh, good. How was yours? And I'm like, okay, well, what are we doing here?
4: Now, back in the day, that phone call came with the question of what do you want for lunch?
5: Yes.
4: And then every single day, Sky would go somewhere and pick up lunch for the Boo.
5: Yes.
4: It would be for you too, but mainly for the Boo. Again, if it was up to you, you probably wouldn't eat anything.
5: No, I could go home and have a glass of water and I'll be fine.
4: we heard about this for years.
8: Yeah.
4: In the rotation, there were specific things because the Boo doesn't like cold sandwiches.
8: What?
5: Yes. Yes. Like, it's not a meal if it's not hot. Like, what are we doing here?
4: I mean, dude can't have a salami sandwich?
5: No, it's very rare. Like, it's rare. Like, only a few times when we've gone on hikes and I've packed lunches have, like, cold sandwiches been acceptable.
4: Madness?
5: Yeah.
4: Okay.
8: But, like, you know, I'm not always excited about making, like, a turkey sandwich at home. Like, but I make it. But just to have something to eat,
4: and it's okay. Still probably better for you than picking up a gut bomb at 11:30.
5: Yeah, this is a problem I've realized that we've gotten so into the food ordering apps and everybody getting what they want that now everybody in my family feels like every meal should be exciting and something they want to eat. Where it's like, yeah, most of us grew up in, like, you just eat to survive.
4: Well,
5: you eat
4: for peanut butter and jelly sandwich. Yeah. I mean, I don't, you eat just quick and easy and
5: you eat
4: that's
5: vegetables
4: my lunch and
5: you don't like it's just you're eating for health. You're not eating for enjoyment every single meal. Like, that should be a special thing to eat for enjoyment.
8: That's right.
5: You know what I mean? But now in my house, every meal is eating for enjoyment, you know, and it's created this weird food dynamic that I, even me, now I've fallen victim to. I'll be like, okay.
4: Well, then, when was it? Was it at the beginning of the year or around when you, like, picking up the lunch stopped?
5: Yeah,
6: your foot down.
5: It was an exciting time. It was like a mix of kind of being over it because we've eaten out and picked up food so much that now we're not even excited about that. So it was kind of like, and everything is so expensive.
4: Well, yeah.
5: So it was a mix of that and also a mix of my husband finding some, like, YouTube guy who gives you, like, tips on aging and intermittent fasting and how you should just eat, like, bananas around the clock and weird stuff like that. Yeah, I don't know, bro. YouTube's a wild place. So wild.
4: What?
6: So he's always watching YouTube videos, man.
5: Oh, a dude always has his AirPods in. He's always listening to something in the bathroom, in the garage, and it's always something, like, weirdly educational, but, like, why do you need this, and why is this person an expert? Is this person even really an expert? Do they even know what they're talking about? But yeah, like, the latest is sitting on the floor and being able to stand up from the floor without using your hands, and if you can do that every day, then you're aging properly.
6: Why would that mean you age properly?
5: Well, that, like, your health is okay. But if you can't do that, like, that's something you should challenge yourself with every day.
6: I saw that as, like, a trend, or, like, where it says girls could do this, guys can't do this. I've seen that.
5: Yeah. Well, and according to him, people in blue zones, which is where you live past 100. I mean, it's wild, guys. It's so there's too much
6: off of YouTube.
5: There's too much information out there. Like, sometimes I'm thankful for it. I'm like, wow, he's really learning. And other times I'm like, oh my God, what are you filling your brain with?
6: Yeah.
5: So he got on this kick of, like, I don't need lunch. Why am I eating lunch? And, you know, this is a part of the olive oil kick he was on as well, which we're
8: still on that?
5: Oh, we're still on
6: nice.
5: It. Emily got us an olive oil sprayer, and now there's olive oil all over my kitchen because he'll, like, spray it crazy on his toast, and then it's all over the toaster and the counter. So we stopped eating lunches, which I was, like, super thankful for.
4: Sure.
5: Because, number one, not picking anything up, saving money, better for our health. So if I did come home and I was hungry, I'd just make myself a little snack, some fruits, some veggies, whatever. And that has been going wonderfully. Super. I mean, by the time dinner comes, guy's a little bit hangry, but that's cool. Whatever. Like, you'll actually eat everything. You'll enjoy everything. So there's been no lunches pretty much all this last school year, which had been amazing.
4: Until yesterday. Well, your daughter's home, you know, in summer. And so you got two people in the house.
5: Yeah.
4: What's for lunch, Mom?
5: Yeah.
4: The phone call happened again.
6: Yep.
4: You did your call.
5: Yes.
4: You made the mistake of saying, do you guys need anything?
5: Yeah.
4: And then what happened?
5: That's exactly what happened. It's like autopilot. Can I pick anything up? And
4: can you pick anything up?
5: And that means, like, oh, do you need something from the grocery store? Do you need some from CVS? Like, but I guess also in there, do you need lunch? And that's when I was informed that they would enjoy Blaze Pizza yesterday.
4: Pizza?
5: Blaze Pizza. Yeah.
4: Again, at like noon?
5: Oh, not even noon. It's like 11:30.
4: 11:30.
5: It's like 11:30.
8: I've never been to a Blaze pizza. Is it
4: well,
8: like
4: it's pizza.
8: It's just a pizza place.
5: It's like Pieology. It's kind of like make your own personal pizza. Yeah.
8: You tell them what you want on it.
5: Yes,
8: and they
5: you
8: heat
5: tell
8: it up.
5: Them what you want, and then they heat
6: doesn't
5: it up.
6: Does LeBron own some of that?
4: I don't know.
5: I think you're right. Yeah.
6: Yeah. I can understand having pizza for lunch if it's a leftover situation.
4: Yeah,
6: I got leftover pizza in the fridge.
4: My brain cannot, for sure. My brain just, I can't imagine getting a pizza for lunch on a Monday. I don't know
8: that's
4: why
8: another
4: that, just,
8: great
4: that
8: point.
4: Just seems crazy to me.
8: A Monday.
4: I don't know.
6: Usually you live in like the tuna sandwich, leftovers, whatever. Turkey yeah. sandwich, mm-hmm. some small.
8: Monday. It's a Monday.
6: Yeah, uh-huh. I wouldn't say it's a snack. I would definitely say it's a meal, a lunch.
5: Oh, yeah.
6: I wouldn't
5: oh,
6: say it's yeah. a snack.
8: Yeah. I feel like pizza for lunch crazy. Might be on a Friday schedule.
5: Oh,
6: yeah, if you don't care.
8: For fun. Yeah,
6: for if fun. You don't care.
8: Fun Friday.
6: But then it's like, what are you going to do for dinner at that point?
4: Yeah.
6: Dinner's the
4: yeah,
6: expectations
4: right.
6: for dinner are out of control now.
5: Oh, yeah. Oh, big time.
8: It's a great point.
4: So are we back picking up lunch again?
5: Eddie, I had that feeling wow. as I was sitting waiting for my name to be called in Blaze Pizza.
4: Oh, my God.
5: filling up the drink. I was having that thought of, oh, no. Did I open this gate? We were in such a good place. And now here we are. And can I make the phone call home today and bite my tongue and not say, can I pick anything up? And just see what happens.
8: Yes.
4: Why can't you say that?
5: I
8: don't say
4: what
8: anything.
4: Are you talking
5: I know
4: about?
5: That's what I mean. Like I am I capable of it? Because you know how I am. Like I'll be like, okay, I'm not going to say it, and then it's just going to come out of my mouth, you know. And I'm going to be
4: well,
5: like,
4: you know what? We'll have some Rubio's today.
5: Rubio's.
4: You're going to just do it.
5: Yeah, or Chick-fil-A.
6: Done.
5: Yeah, that's yeah.
4: What?
5: Because it's like if I'm passing it on my way home, I take Balboa all the way home.
4: But again, you're getting, it's not like a drive-through. You got to get out of your car.
5: Oh, for a lot of places.
4: For, you know, these
8: yeah,
4: things.
8: Yeah, and, Panda.
4: I mean, that's annoying.
5: Yeah. And expensive
8: and
5: unhealthy.
8: Since four.
5: Yeah.
8: That's like the thing. Like just, I got to get home after. I got to get home. I got to reset.
4: We know.
8: I got to get home.
4: Reset
8: I got to reset.
6: You as fast as you can.
4: Reset what?
5: Reset.
8: Yes. I'm not trying to hang out at work.
5: Yeah. I'm
8: not sure how many people are, but I'm not trying to hang out at work. Just gotta get out, get home, get reset.
5: Yeah, so I know I'm creating this monster again.
4: Yeah.
5: I'm literally feeding the monster, and I need to cut this off before it becomes a pattern
8: insane.
5: Again.
4: She's going today.
8: Oh, 100%.
4: She's going today.
8: She's going today, and then also, like, the school year is going to start in about a little over a month already. So then here's the new pattern.
4: Oh.
5: No, we're not doing
4: bananas,
5: this.
4: Dude.
5: We're it's not happening. Doing this, guys.
4: I don't get it. I don't get it, Sky.
5: I don't like it.
4: Well, you're nuts.
5: Okay.
4: Thor, you just went on some big hikes last
6: yeah.
4: week. You know, that was cool. But what are the best hikes out there? Ooh. Well, there is one in San Diego that made the list of the most popular hikes in the U.S. We're going to see what it is when we get back on the show at Rock 105.3.
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0: It was fun.
1: Yeah, it was fun. We had a good time.
0: And then you ended up in some cool spots.
1: Yeah.
0: That's the point of a hike, right?
1: Yeah, I'm a big fan of going to a lake or a waterfall. I'm not a big desert hike guy, which is that's a lot of the hikes out here.
2: Yeah.
1: But you tell me there's a waterfall at the end of this hike or a lake or
2: like that's your goal.
1: Yeah, or a creek.
0: Oh.
1: Yeah.
2: Oh, even a creek.
0: You need to have some sort of water.
1: I need to have some water.
0: A body of water situation.
3: Okay. Now, will you go in said body of water? No.
1: Very rarely. Oh, My wife will. She'll go in. I will go. Maybe get the ankles wet. Go in there.
2: But it's pretty. I get it.
1: Yeah, it's nice.
2: I feel like that's a nice goal.
1: It's refreshing.
2: Yeah.
0: Uh-huh. You want to jump in?
2: Maybe put your hands in there for a second.
1: No.
0: Because whenever I watch these, elaborate dates on The Bachelor,
1: they
0: always end up in the waterfall.
1: Yeah, they always end up in the waterfall.
2: Oh, every time, and then they're kissing under it.
1: Yeah.
0: You and Haley?
1: No, the water's freezing for the most part. I don't know how they're getting through that, The Bachelor, because it's freezing. And then, there's parasites in there. I've heard about, they get in your body and kill you.
3: I don't need that.
0: Wow.
3: Or parasite. Leeches. Like where
0: leeches?
3: I don't know.
1: Parasite.
2: The Nile River.
1: Finds his way into my junk. Next thing you know, I'm dead.
0: What the hell?
3: Seriously. I've seen this movie.
0: This took an odd turn.
3: Yeah.
0: But you do more hikes than any of us.
1: Yeah.
0: You tend to go on hikes, especially if you're out and about.
1: Yeah. I mean, I will go on, we'll go out to Alpine where my wife's horse is and we'll walk a trail. And it's nice. But I'm more of about, as my wife says, I'm more of an out and back guy, less of a loop guy. Out and back means you go to a trail, you go to a waterfall or hike, and then you go back on the same trail you just did.
3: Huh.
1: Is
0: that good or bad?
1: I don't know. I like it.
0: She seems like she's
1: more of a...
2: She's judging.
1: Yeah. She doesn't. She'll do whatever.
0: Okay.
2: I didn't know there's different types of hikers.
1: Yeah, there's a loop or there's an out and back.
2: Oh, yeah, I feel like I'm an out and back girl, too.
1: Yeah.
2: Oh, yeah. That sounds better.
0: All the hikes you go on?
1: Yeah,
2: I definitely don't go on a lot of hikes.
1: You went on that one hike before. And you were severely injured.
2: Because I had to carry Tito the entire time, my dog, who was only 12 pounds, but I had to carry him on my left side the entire time.
1: How'd you carry 12 pounds?
0: Man, why would you take him on a hike?
2: I don't know. It was really stupid.
1: Yeah,
2: it was a six-mile hike.
3: And why only the left side? Why couldn't we switch?
2: Well, I switched, but for some reason I ended up carrying him more.
0: Maybe that's why you got that neck problem.
2: Honestly, I've thought about that and talked to the doctor about it.
1: What a wild thing. She never hikes. And then she goes, you know what? I'm doing the 6-mile hike today with my chihuahua.
2: 3 miles there, 3 miles back.
1: It's 6 miles.
2: I don't know.
0: I'm back.
2: A couple years ago.
1: Dog that's like 40 miles for that dog.
3: Yeah, with his little legs.
2: You're right. It was very stupid. I'm not saying anything. Yeah. I'm not arguing with anybody here.
0: Yeah.
2: It's wild.
0: Yeah.
2: I just never thought about that. I might be an out and back girl.
1: Mm-hmm.
3: Yeah. You got to go to a destination and then come back.
0: Yeah. Yeah, Sky, you went on a little bit of a hike when you were in Yosemite, right?
3: Yeah, when we were in Yosemite.
1: Weird thing. Sky on Yosemite?
3: Yeah.
0: Doesn't make sense.
3: But I definitely did research before going, and there were so many hikes that sounded amazing, but I'm like, this is way beyond our skill level. So we definitely did the easy hikes. The hardest hike I've done recently was last summer in Oregon. There was this waterfall that everybody's like, you got to hike to it. Drift Creek Falls. And that was a little bit above my pay grade, listed as an easy hike.
1: Yeah, that's the thing.
3: But who's judging?
0: Easy to who?
1: There's this app called All Trails, and it just gives you all the hikes all over. And a lot of the hikes will say easy to moderate, and they're really hard.
2: I think that one that I hurt my arm was.
1: I'm like, I don't know who's saying easy to moderate.
3: Yeah.
1: Like, are these for easy to moderate for experts?
3: Yeah, seriously.
1: Like professional hikers?
3: Yeah. For track stars?
1: Yeah, what the hell?
0: Easy for? If I ever go to Hawaii, I'll hear about these hikes. I'm never going to do it.
3: Oh,
0: I want to.
2: That's the only place I really hike.
0: I want to go. I want to go and see the waterfall. I want to go up there.
3: You got to get up before dawn, get to the top of the mountain, see the sunrise through the clouds
0: or
3: something.
0: There's zero chance I'm doing that.
3: Yeah.
0: But no, I just want to go check out the waterfall.
1: The best part.
0: But I ain't doing it.
2: Yeah, you got to hike to get to the
0: waterfall. Yeah, I don't want to do that.
3: Yeah, can I ride an ATV there?
0: Or if I get tired.
3: Yeah, thank you, Eddie.
0: What am I going to do? Turn around? I'm halfway there. This is awful. And then if I'm going there, I'm going in. Sorry, I don't care.
1: That's crazy.
0: I'm going in, bro.
1: Freezing.
0: I made it there.
1: You better have Tevas or water shoes on.
0: Why?
1: Because then you're going to have sweaty socks. You put back on your sweaty socks. You're going to be another pair of socks. If I'm walking for that long, my feet are going to get sweaty. And I got to take off my socks. And then I either got to put on a fresh pair, which I'm carrying socks with me, or I'm going to have to put on my sweaty socks. It's disgusting.
3: Yeah, that is pretty gross.
0: I don't know. I don't have these issues.
1: No, sorry.
0: But apparently,

0: They have named one of the most popular hikes in the U.S., and there is a San Diego spot that made it.
1: Oh. Yeah, out of the top 10, California dominated. It's half of the top 10. Five of them are in California. Number 10 is a Los Angeles, a hike called Down We Go. It's in the Baldwin Hills. I guess, you know, everything's about a great view or, like Thor said, a waterfall.
2: Yeah, waterfall.
1: San Diego comes in number 9 for the Cowles Mountain Descent. Specifically, they mentioned,
0: how do I get there?
1: Yeah, you gotta climb up.
3: Yeah,
1: to,
3: you gotta,
0: can I get dropped off
1: to get down?
3: A helicopter?
0: Yeah.
1: So that's in Mission,
0: flying around every once in a while.
1: That's in Mission Trails Park, if you didn't know. Known for being very steep and rugged, but the highlight is it's the highest point in the city of San Diego at about 1,600 feet. So you get an amazing view, and that's why the descent is awesome, because you're seeing that view
2: there's
1: all the way down.
2: There's a hike out here. It's like two waterfalls. I forgot what it's called. Twin something.
3: Twin, yeah, the Twin Falls.
2: Twin
3: yeah.
2: Falls. Uh-huh. And my wife was on this hike with, it's a really dangerous hike, and they closed it down a couple of times.
1: Oh.
2: And my wife was on this hike with a friend, and they saw somebody fall like hundreds of feet.
0: Oh my God.
2: And break their leg. And my wife and her friend like ran action and like took him and like got him out and like carried him for a couple miles.
1: What?
2: It's a crazy story. Yeah.
1: Oh, wow.
2: True story.
1: Wow.
0: So what's the best hike out
1: well,
0: there?
1: Well, the top two are both in Yosemite. Number two is Half Dome. Hope you're a professional if you're going to try that one.
0: My wife's done that.
1: Has she really?
0: Oh, yeah.
1: Oh wow. Yeah, that's
0: brags
1: like,
0: about it all the time.
1: Oh, I would brag about
2: like
1: that.
2: She's
1: too.
2: The guy that climbed Yosemite, the outcap.
1: Yeah, right. Yeah. Free solo.
2: Yeah.
1: And the number one again in Yosemite, and that's the Mist Falls hike, where you're basically hiking along a waterfall to the point where mist is hitting you the whole time.
0: It's very scary.
1: But it's so populated.
2: I've done that, and it's really scary. It's really dangerous because there's no railing,
1: and it's so
2: and
1: slippery.
2: It's wet and slippery.
1: Yeah.
2: The thing with Yosemite. Yosemite's great, but it's very populated. So if you're looking to go on like a hike with not a lot of people, not the best one, because you don't feel like you're alone, which is why you want to be out there.
1: Yeah, you're in
2: you
1: want to
2: be alone.
1: Spot.
2: You're in. It's a very touristy spot.
1: Yeah,
0: interesting.
2: Thank you.
0: Wow. I won't be doing any of that.
1: You know,
0: no, it doesn't matter.
1: Not for
0: doesn't
1: any.
0: Matter.
1: Okay.
0: If you have a favorite movie, wouldn't it be cool to own like a prop from it?
1: Yeah.
0: I always thought about, you know, buying something from Star Wars, but I mean, it's like $1 billion, so I don't think I'm going to own Luke's lightsaber anytime soon. Well, we're going to see one of the most expensive movie props ever sold when we get back on the show at Rock 105.3.

0: 21 Pilots on the show. It's Rock 105.3. I've thought about this many times. You'll every once in a while hear that an item from Star Wars comes up for auction, and you go, oh, man. Wonder what that's going to be.
1: Yeah.
0: Wonder how much that's going to cost.
2: Yeah.
0: And then I realized we're talking in the millions.
1: Yeah. That's
0: like,
1: insane.
0: There's no way I'm going to be able to afford something like that.
1: Yeah.
0: But if I could, I've thought about, like, how much would I spend to get a certain something from that movie? And I don't know. Because what would I do with it? I mean, I'd display it and look at it and think it's cool. But am I willing to spend $50,000 to buy something?
1: Yeah,
0: depends what it is.
2: If it's something really cool.
0: Honestly, the thing I thought about the most is there was a time when they put up for auction Eddie Van Halen's guitars.
1: Oh.
0: And I went, dude, how amazing would that be to own an Eddie Van Halen guitar? But again, it's out of my price range. Mm-hmm. And so I just couldn't do it.
3: If I had the money, I would do stuff like that.
0: Oh, also, yeah.
3: Like I saw Plaxico Burress is selling the football that he caught in Super Bowl 42, the game-winning touchdown, and it's also the same football that David Tyree caught with his helmet.
0: Oh,
3: so
0: wow.
3: It's like the greatest football ever.
0: For Giants fans.
3: For Giants fans, and just for NFL history, and he's selling it. If I had millions of dollars, I would 100%
0: Well, that's
3: that.
0: What the Colts owner was doing.
3: Jim Irsay.
0: He bought, all of the most famous, like, music memorabilia stuff and all this crazy stuff, which I think is, was worth so much money.
2: Yeah.
0: And he could do stuff like that. But yeah, I mean, it'd be super cool to have a collection like that.
2: Yeah.
0: And so, maybe you got a favorite movie out there. Well, they put together a whole article on the most expensive movie props that have ever been sold.
1: Oh. Yeah. Some of these are super cool and some of them like, wow, okay. People are really into different things. So coming in number 10 is Audrey Hepburn's little black dress from Breakfast at Tiffany's. If you live in that world, if you've seen that movie, it's iconic. It's referenced in other movies. Yeah. It's what the little black dress came from.
3: So I ran a picture of her on my Instagram the other day. She was hot.
0: Oh, whoa.
1: Oh, you know? Rapper, all right.
3: All right. Oh, yeah.
0: Really good. Didn't see that.
1: Okay.
3: Back in the 50s? Damn.
0: Okay.
1: Yeah. That dress sold for just under $1 million, $920,000 for
3: the... got a little black dress on right now. Same thing.
2: Oh, yeah. Exact same thing. My black t-shirt dress from Target.
0: Is that how much you paid for it?
1: Yeah. Yeah.
0: $9.99.
1: Yeah. Oh, hey. That's different. Yeah.
2: A little bit more. Okay.
0: 19.
1: Okay. Wow. Coming in number 9, I don't know where you would put this or how you would display this, but the dance floor from Saturday Night Fever sold for $1.2 million. Yeah.
2: Oh, hell yeah.
0: Emily wants that.
2: Oh, I sure do. I had a Saturday Night Fever birthday in sixth grade.
3: That's
2: for my
3: weird.
2: 12th birthday.
0: What?
2: I don't know why.
0: Okay.
2: I don't even think I saw the movie.
0: Surprised your mom didn't buy that for you.
1: Yeah. $1.2 million?
2: She had it at the party.
0: Yeah.
1: Yeah. Like, do you keep that in storage? Do you basically have a dance club set up in your house?
2: Yeah. Maybe. I feel like you have to.
1: You have to.
2: Yeah. You've got like a bar room, like party room, and you put that thing as the floor.
1: You set that bad boy up and you let people walk on it after you've paid $1.2 million for it. Okay. Wow. Number 8 goes to R2-D2 from Star Wars.
0: Don't do this to me.
1: $2.7 million.
0: Yeah. I mean, if I was like Elon Musk money, I mean, I would definitely own R2-D2.
1: Yeah.
0: Without a doubt.
1: That'd be high on the list.
0: Oh, yeah.
1: Yeah.
0: No doubt.
1: I can see that. Number 7 goes to the Cowardly Lion costume from The Wizard of Oz. God,
3: burn it.
0: Oh, whoa. Not a fan, huh?
3: I hate that movie.
0: Oh.
3: It's so weird. It's so weird.
2: Like, didn't you see the musical though? You kind of liked it.
3: No,
0: the Wiz.
3: Saw the Wiz.
1: Yeah,
3: bro.
1: He liked the popping so and locking.
3: Fine, so Tin Man was popping and locking.
2: Isn't there a lion in that musical?
3: Yeah,
0: it's based
3: cool.
0: on the Wizard of Oz.
1: Yeah,
3: but he's cool.
1: But he's not like that guy.
3: No.
1: You know what I mean?
3: Wizard of Oz is a weird movie.
1: Okay. Yeah, $3 million. Somebody paid for that.
3: $3 million.
1: Smokes. Yep. Next, we have the piano from Casablanca. $3.4 million. Number 5 is the most recent item sold. We have Darth Vader's lightsaber from Empire Strikes Back and Return of the Jedi. It was used in both films. That one sold last year for $3.65 million.
0: Wow. Oh, I want it so bad.
2: Would you rather have a Darth lightsaber or R2-D2?
0: The actual R2-D2 I'd rather have.
2: Okay.
0: But, I mean, that's pretty sick, too.
1: Yeah. Obviously.
2: You want both?
0: Yeah.
1: Next, we have another clothing item. This is the dress Marilyn Monroe wore in the 7-year itch when she's standing on the vent and it flies up.
2: The white dress.
0: It blows up, yeah.
1: Yep. Oh, wow. That one sold for $4.6 million.
0: $4.6 million.
1: Yeah. Number 3, Robbie the Robot from the movie Forbidden Planet.
0: That's very old.
1: Weird old looking robot sold for $5.4 million. Number 2, now this one I can wrap my head around, the Aston Martin from Goldfinger and Thunderball. It was in both movies. That one went for $6.4 million. But blowing everything out of the water, and people are crazy, but this one has a history around
3: it. Plasco Burris football?
0: No.
1: Not only was it in the movie. But then it was stolen and it couldn't be found for a long time.
0: The red slippers.
1: The ruby slippers from Wizard of Oz.
0: Thor's favorite movie.
3: What a weird movie, man.
1: $28 million.
2: Wow.
3: That's so odd.
0: For real?
1: Yeah, for those shoes.
0: Oh my gosh.
1: Yeah.
0: Wow. So, well,
1: pretty wild.
0: There you go. I'd rather have Darth Vader's lightsaber. Sky says she really disagrees with something her husband, the Boo, recently did. And he says he learned it from Thor.
1: I can't.
0: Of all people?
1: This whole thing.
0: We're going to see what he did that Sky didn't like coming up next on the show at Rock 105.3.
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0: All American Rejects on the show. It's Rock 105.3. So this is very interesting. Apparently, Skye's husband, The Boo, has done something recently that Skye disagreed with wholeheartedly, and he's saying he learned it from Thor.
1: Genius,
0: of all people? Like, what?
2: Yeah.
0: What could this be?
2: I was not happy. It was one of those moments that I feel like happened in slow-mo because I didn't believe what my eyes were seeing. So this probably isn't going to shock anybody. I enjoy getting the mail. I'm the one in charge of the mail at our house. And so
0: you need somebody in charge of it?
2: Yeah. Well, otherwise it would just pile up in the mailbox. So I'm the one who opens all mail and sorts all mail. So if something comes to my husband, I'm opening it. Like I'm the mail chick.
3: Oh, you open his mail.
2: Oh yeah. I'm in charge of the mail for the household, you guys.
0: That's weird.
3: For our house, it's just whoever gets to the mailbox first, brings it in and then separates it.
1: Yeah. I hate going to the mailbox counter. Too.
0: You hate it.
2: Oh,
1: it's such
2: I love
1: a pain
2: it.
1: In the ass.
2: Oh, I get so excited.
1: I always walk by it and forget, and then I gotta get the mail.
2: Oh no. I'm always like, has the mailman come yet?
1: Why? What are you looking
2: at? I don't know. What? I'm excited.
1: It's so rare to even get mail because everything's digital.
2: Yeah. Oh no. You know me, not me.
1: A lot of places will say, hey, we'll give you a discount if you go to digital.
2: Yeah.
1: Like most cell phone companies will do that.
2: I haven't seen that yet. I get mad when they force me to switch to digital. I got really excited. Like yesterday, really I got excited. my monthly mailer from Saquon with all the coupons in it and all the fun little offerings of the month. I love to go through that and check all that out. So big mail fan. And so I got the mail the other day and saw that my husband got something that made me jealous. Now, most people would see this and probably not be too excited, but if you're Skye, this is something you enjoy, and he got himself a jury duty summons.
0: Dude.
3: What?
0: Listen to what you're saying.
2: Oh, I love
0: you. You are somebody who loves the mail.
2: Yes.
0: And enjoys jury duty.
2: Yes.
0: What is wrong with you?
2: The only thing I don't like about jury duty is going downtown and parking, but the process of sitting there waiting, will I be called?
0: It's
2: and then
0: so
2: you
0: boring.
2: Get called Skye, in. Will I make the jury?
1: You're a true loser.
2: I don't think
0: that. Well, that's crazy.
2: I mean,
0: nobody not one human being likes jury duty.
2: Oh, I love a good, courtroom drama.
1: The thing with Skye, though, is that she'll never get on a jury because they'll just, because I feel like as no matter who is there, it's guilty until proven innocent. And they'll catch for her. Yeah. And they'll catch that and they'll be like, ma'am, you can't be
2: but
1: on
2: the
1: this.
2: Prosecution will want me. So yeah, they'll fight for me.
1: But the defense, they won't. Because you're, no matter what this person did, they're guilty.
2: No, I try and keep it cool. One time my worst nightmare happened. I got onto a jury, but I was made an alternate.
1: Oh.
2: So I had to sit through the whole thing, but I didn't get a say.
1: Those lucky people.
2: I have to keep my mouth shut.
1: Could you imagine? Because it has to be
3: today.
1: It has to be unanimous, right?
0: Yeah.
1: So you get this jury crew. Was it 12 people, right?
0: Yes.
1: And you get this 12 people, and you have this one chick who just will not
2: I
1: agree.
2: I see it differently.
1: And
2: you
1: can't change your mind.
0: We're going to be hung.
1: Every time.
3: Yeah. And
1: I hang myself,
3: home.
1: To be honest with you.
2: So the Boo gets a jury summons, and I let him know and, put it aside for him so he can deal with it as he, I guess, put it on the calendar, and here we go. But that's when I see him allegedly, and I say allegedly just in case the man is listening.
0: The man?
2: Oh, yeah. Man. He's always listening. Allegedly, in slow-mo, I see the dude grab it and then just throw it in the recycle bin
1: nice.
2: And start to walk away.
1: What? Nice.
2: And I'm like,
1: probably should have ripped it up a little bit, but that's a great move.
2: I can't even form the sentence. What are you doing? Like, you're an insane man. The police are going to break down our door.
0: I don't think that's how it works.
2: It and put you in cuffs, bro.
0: Sorry?
2: You can't do that. And that's when he looks at me and he goes, no, I've actually heard Thor on the show say that allegedly, multiple times, allegedly, just takes that thing and throws it in the trash with no repercussion.
1: Oh, yeah. I could just say I never got it. I mean, how do they? How can they prove that?
2: I mean, the mail? I don't know.
1: I mean, yeah, but I mean, there's things I mail that people don't get sometimes.
2: I mean,
1: so you just allegedly, you throw it away, you never hear about it
4: No,
1: again.
4: Boy.
1: I've never gotten like a summons or I've never had the police show up at my house.
4: Well, why would
3: like,
4: they?
3: I always thought, what's
1: going to happen?
3: Well, did somebody tell us along the way? I don't know. For some reason in my head, warrant out for your arrest.
2: Yeah,
3: Like
2: you get pulled over for a speeding ticket, yeah. And they're like, "Oh, I see in my computer here that there's a warrant out for skipping jury duty."
4: That's not right.
1: I mean, that's not how it's not really. I think they have other things going on that they don't want to waste their time with that.
2: So I'm telling my husband how disappointed.
4: Oh, disappointed.
2: Illegal.
4: Does his job not allow him to go to jury duty?
2: He doesn't work.
1: I'm surprised he's registered to vote.
4: Well, Sky votes for him.
1: So that's highly illegal. In some ways, way worse.
4: Yes.
2: I get his opinion.
1: I would say, do you
2: have an opinion? And he says no, and then I fill out all the bubbles.
1: I would say voting for somebody else is way worse than throwing away a jury duty.
4: Voter fraud.
2: Okay, really?
1: Trump was right.
2: Oh yeah.
3: Okay.
2: So he's using Thor as the example, as the standard of how he's living his life. And I'm like, are you hearing yourself right now?
1: Never gone to jury duty. Never will go to jury duty.
4: Well, the way they do it now they make it really easy now.
3: Yeah.
4: You just call every day to see whether or not you guys actually show up. So it's easy.
1: Don't need to waste my time, buddy.
4: Well, then you're in the clear.
1: I'm in the
4: clear. No warrant.
1: Just throw it away.
3: No warrant.
1: See you later.
2: Right?
1: I don't even come back with it's your civic duty.
2: Give
1: me a break.
2: You're an American,
1: bro. This country with tax. I pay my taxes. Okay, I get screwed five ways from Sunday on the taxes.
2: Oh, boy. Damn! Okay, five ways
1: from Sunday. Your boy's getting screwed on taxes.
4: That's a big Vickism.
2: Makes sense.
3: Your boy, we're all getting screwed.
1: Yeah. So, some people don't pay. Twista, the rapper, $420,000 going to jail.
2: What?
1: Don't pay.
2: You're referencing Twista?
1: I pay. Okay, that's my civic duty. Pay my taxes. Thank you.
2: So
1: jury duty, give it to Sky.
2: You should have a thing where
1: it says if you don't want this, fill out a name of somebody who will, and then you could put Sky.
4: Yeah, but then you might screw over people that really don't want it, and you're gonna put like if I put your name on there, you know? I mean,
1: well, I'd have to agree to it.
4: Yeah,
1: yeah.
4: I don't know how they would.
1: I don't know how they would.
2: Yeah, well, and I don't think they want the same people on every jury. It's supposed.
1: Wouldn't
2: to,
1: that be your dream? No, it's your job.
2: Oh my God,
1: dream job.
2: I would feel so important. Like when
3: Why don't you just become an attorney?
2: When I go to jury
4: court
2: duty,
4: reporter.
2: Oh yeah, I feel like an attorney.
3: Yeah, she'd be good at that type of
1: thing. No, she. There's so many spelling mistakes.
4: Oh yeah, that's true.
3: Good point.
1: I mean,
4: did you see the news today?
1: Oh, dude, it was a nightmare.
4: Honestly, it was crazy.
2: Yeah, oh, I didn't
4: it
2: was even. Wild. I didn't even know.
4: You said University of Texas.
1: Yeah,
2: I saw that.
4: Texas.
3: Good spot.
2: Oh well, everybody knows what I mean. Okay. So I'm very disappointed in my husband. I don't like him referencing Thor as the example in his life, and.
1: It's rude.
2: I dug that thing out of the trash and put it back on the counter, but I'm sure
1: it
2: did.
1: What's he going to do with it?
2: As I turned my back, I'm sure he just threw it back.
1: Right. Like he has to call.
2: I know.
1: So is he going to call?
2: Well, no, I'm assuming it went back in the trash. Thanks to you, Thor.
4: Wow.
2: So now my husband has a warrant out for it.
1: He does not have a warrant.
4: I don't think
3: he's going to be safe on the road. Don't get
1: luckily,
3: over.
1: He's not leaving the house.
4: Yeah, that's a good point. That's a good point.
2: Yeah.
4: The Padres welcome back an old friend in their series opener against the Cubs. We're going to tell you who is back and what went down in their game next to Sports Dirt.
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28: Yep. You talking to me?

0: miss the rest of the game. It's Sports Dirt with the Oracle.
1: Well, the Padres started a series against the Cubs in Chicago yesterday, and earlier in the day, the team

0: suburbs. You know what I mean?
1: Trying to be a gangster.
0: Yeah, it's really odd.
1: Yeah.
0: And he's so good, but he's just... But, I mean, it's crazy like how much he's fallen off.
1: Yeah. I mean, it's been 3 years, and it's just he hasn't returned to that form that he once had. But he's now in Portland. The Detroit Lions have released Terrion Arnold after he was arrested last week on felony charges of armed robbery and kidnapping.
0: I can't believe it took that long, by the way. Like, it's crazy. The guy was arrested, like Eddie was saying. Mm-hmm. He was in court with a suicide vest on because they were afraid maybe he'll do something to himself. Like, these charges are insane.
1: This is one of the crazier stories.
0: Like, it's insane. Like, he, it's crazy. And, like, they took, like, 4 days to release him. And then when he was found to not be held on bond because he's still going to trial, Adam Schefter tweets, this should, because he's not held on bond, because he's being released and not held in jail until the trial, he should be ready for training camp. Ready for training camp? He shouldn't play. What? That's insane.
1: So, if you don't know this story, they're accusing him of orchestrating the abduction and beating of three men because they're saying these guys that he thought robbed him, stole a bunch of his stuff, $100,000 of his money and all that stuff.
2: He wanted revenge.
1: And, well, he wanted his stuff back.
2: Oh, okay.
1: But they got the wrong guys.
0: They got the wrong guys.
1: The guys that he thought did it didn't do it. Yeah. And they, you know, beat him up and kidnapped him and did all this stuff. And all while he was on FaceTime. Like,
0: and texting.
1: Organizing the whole thing.
0: Oh. And a couple of things that are crazy about this. One, it was like $100,000 of his own money stolen from an Airbnb. Okay, that sucks. 100%. But why do you have that much stuff with you at an Airbnb? That's so odd to be carrying around $100,000 worth of stuff, right? Number two.
1: Well, $100,000 in cash.
0: In cash.
1: And all of like his jewelry.
0: And his jewelry. Why are you carrying all that around with you? Like, that's so dumb. That's but that's that goes oh, into shady. That goes into when these guys have been told their whole lives they can never do no wrong. They're getting money at young age. It's terrible. The college system's awful. And these coaches don't care about them at all. And then no lessons are learned. So, okay, the second thing is, if you go to the police and they can't really help you, I mean, you just kind of got to chalk it up. I mean, that sucks, but taking it into your own hand, acting like you're in the movie Heat is crazy.
1: Like you're the Godfather.
0: Like, what are you doing? And this is only his third year in the league. Wild. And he's a pretty good corner. He's a starting corner. He's going to probably sign a big contract one day. And now the Lions... This is a big hole for that defense now. They don't have a starting corner anymore.
1: That's brutal.
0: The whole story is crazy to me. And I can't get over Adam Schefter tweeting out he should be ready for training camp.
1: Don't think so.
0: That's crazy.
1: Don't think so. Wow. There you go. That is Sports Dirt for today. So we're all gearing up for America 250. Huge.
2: Wow.
1: It's going to be a big one, guys.
2: So huge.
1: So they did a poll on all things America, asking questions like, what is America's best invention? Things like that.
2: Okay.
1: Well, we're going to see what is so kick-ass about America when we get back on the show at Rock 105.3.

0: Alice in Chains on the show. It's Rock 105.3. So coming up on Saturday is the big day, guys.
1: Oh.
0: America 250.
1: Damn.
0: Oh, yeah. It's a big one, man.
1: Yeah.
0: Oh, it's going to be huge.
1: Whew.
0: Huge.
1: Okay.
0: Cannot wait. But they decided to do like a little bit of poll, a bit of a poll on America and asking certain questions about how we feel about the things that we've done here in America.
1: Yeah, so this was asked just to Americans, and three main questions. Number one, what is America best in the world at?
2: Everything.
0: Yeah, I agree.
1: Okay, you guys.
0: I agree.
1: You have to give a specific answer. What are we the best at?
0: That's a tough one.
3: That's really tough.
2: Saving everybody.
0: Yeah, you're welcome.
1: Saving the world.
0: Yeah. You're welcome.
1: Yeah.
0: Yeah.
1: Mm.
2: Not having affordable health care.
3: Really good at that.
1: Having really bad health care. Yeah, we really nailed that one. Yeah.
2: Rigging elections.
0: Okay. Now you're getting stupid.
1: I don't know if it's because I grew up in the Silicon Valley, but I feel
3: What's up,
0: Bill Gates?
1: And again, I don't know what
2: Zuckerberg.
1: I don't know what the rest of the world has done, because as an American, I'm pretty ignorant to the rest of the world. But I feel like when it comes to technology, we're nailing it, guys. Like we're
2: China's
1: inventing
2: pretty,
1: stuff.
2: Yeah.
0: China's up there.
1: Yeah, but Apple. I mean, I don't know if we do it.
0: You know, better than anybody, but okay. We do.
2: China has a lot of stuff that, like, they have a lot of different, like, cell phones and electric cars that they won't sell here.
1: Yeah.
2: Like, different cell phones, the electric cars over there are insane.
3: They won't sell them here.
2: Yeah, but they won't sell them here.
1: Okay, so maybe that was a bad answer.
2: Yeah, so I don't know.
1: Okay. All right, back to the drawing board on that one.
0: All right.
1: Okay, so what are we best at?
2: Playing NFL football.
1: Sports.
2: I feel like
0: it just depends which sport.
3: Yeah.
2: You know? Not soccer.
0: Well, again, you look at, you know, the Olympics, we do really well, but I mean, we're not always the best.
2: Mm-hmm. Are all those sports, though, you know?
0: Well, I mean, yes. I think they are. Yeah, I don't know.
1: Okay, well, the top five answers. Five is food. We're the best at food. Not the healthiest, but maybe the tastiest.
0: Yeah. Okay.
1: Number four, sports. Number three, music.
0: Okay, I can see that.
3: Yeah.
0: I can see
3: that.
2: That's a good one. Yeah.
1: Number two, tech and innovation.
2: Oh, Sky, you did it.
1: Woo! And number one, movies and TV.
2: Yeah.
0: Entertainment.
2: Entertainment. Yeah. You want to come here for that.
0: Yeah.
1: They then asked, what foods do you think represent America the most?
0: I would say a good old fashioned cheeseburger.
3: That's what I would say. That was the first thing that popped in my head.
0: Mm-hmm. Man, that screams America.
3: I don't think there's anything more American than that.
1: Yeah.
3: Just a good old fashioned cheeseburger.
1: Yeah. That definitely was mentioned multiple times, coming in as the number one food. Well, they said hamburger. They didn't say cheeseburger, but I think we all have to slap some cheese on it.
0: Who would not want cheese on it?
1: Well, I normally don't get cheese. On a burger. Surprisingly, number seven went to tacos. number five is pizza.
0: Yeah,
1: okay.
0: We stole that.
1: Yep. Mm-hmm. Four hot dogs, three apple pie, two barbecue, and number one is hamburgers.
0: Okay.
1: And then finally, they asked, what is America's greatest invention of all time? Out of all the things invented here in America, what is the best?
0: Well, we created the internet, right?
1: Yeah.
0: Al Gore?
1: Uh-huh.
3: Oh, yeah.
1: I don't know if it was
0: sure
1: Al Gore, but
0: sure was Al.
1: It was created here
0: in
1: the U.S.
0: That's hard to top. Mm,
2: yeah, well,
0: you know.
2: Lights.
3: Yeah,
2: telephones.
0: Electricity. That's pretty good.
1: Yeah.
0: That helps with the internet.
1: Yeah.
0: Sure.
1: Electricity.
0: Yeah, sure.
2: Yeah.
0: Let me Google that.
1: But then the internet, like you said, it connects us to the rest of the world and like basically connects everybody.
0: It's beautiful, Sky.
2: Social media?
0: No.
1: Let's not.
0: Shouldn't have done that.
1: Yeah, let's definitely not mention that.
0: But I mean, we did a lot of stuff, like the airplane.
1: Yeah.
3: That's huge.
0: Cars?
1: Mm-hmm.
0: I mean, we did everything.
1: Look at us.
0: We're the greatest.
1: Oh my God, you guys.
0: I can't name one. We did everything.
1: Yeah. Wow. You name it all.
0: Thank you, guys.
1: Your answer is everything.
0: A lot of modern medicine?
1: Oh yeah.
0: Created here in America?
1: Uh-huh.
0: I mean, there's so many.
1: Yeah.
0: I don't know where to begin.
2: Created freedom?
0: Damn right we did.
1: Wow, America, 250.
0: Yeah,
2: hell yeah.
1: Well, these were the top answers. 10 goes to food and drink. We created like the best food and drink items according to this.
3: So general.
1: Yeah, you would think it'd need to be a bit more specific.
0: Like, you could say Coca-Cola. I mean, okay.
3: Yeah. Now we're talking. Like,
0: food and drink. We didn't create food. Nor drink.
1: No.
0: That doesn't make any sense.
1: Yeah. Zero. Number 9 goes to medical advances.
0: Okay, but again, you should name specific ones.
1: A specific one. You want this
0: like polio vaccine. I go, okay.
1: Okay. Mm. Nailed it. Number 8 goes to manufacturing products and systems, like the assembly line.
0: This is too general. I don't like this at all.
1: It gets more specific. Well, not with number 7. Number 7's technology.
0: We didn't create technology.
1: All of it.
0: All of it? I don't think we did.
3: Every single piece of technology.
1: Number 6 goes to the airplane.
0: There we go.
1: Number 5, the telephone. Number 4, the automobile.
0: Automobile.
1: Mm-hmm. Number 3, the internet.
0: Wow.
3: Oh.
1: Number 2.
0: Now, wait a second. Are we saying internet better than the plane and the automobile?
1: That's what
3: I wouldn't put that above that.
0: Internet's great. I mean, obviously, but I mean, we were survived without the internet for a billion years.
1: Yeah.
0: You know, the plane and the, you know, car, I mean, that's seems like it was a little bit more important.
1: Yeah.
0: I don't know.
1: Yeah. But this is just how Americans are voting, bro.
0: Okay.
1: So number 3 goes to the internet. Number 2 goes to electricity/the light bulb.
0: Yeah.
1: And number 1 goes to democracy/freedom.
2: Freedom.
0: Dory, you were kind of joking, but you were right.
3: You nailed it.
0: You were right.
2: Put a shirt that says freedom on it and wear it on Saturday.
0: Okay. Damn right.
2: Hell yeah.
0: Be proud.
2: Thank you.
0: You get a little good red, white, and blue going on today.
3: Yeah, you do.
2: Oh, yeah, I kind of do.
0: Look at this.
2: Yeah.
3: Kind of do. You do.
0: Yeah. Your hat is blue.
3: And red.
0: The thing is red.
2: Yeah, I forgot I was wearing this hat. Yeah, I'm very excited to be American.
0: Congratulations.
2: Especially this week.
1: Yeah. Wow, you did it, Thor.
0: Great job.
1: Yeah.
0: There you go. All right, guys, I'm about to drop my latest top 10.
1: Oh.
0: Now, this one has to do with a big movie that's in theaters right now.
2: Oh, really?
1: Okay.
0: Disclosure Day.
2: Oh.
0: I'm going to do my top 10 Steven Spielberg movies.
2: Oh, wow.
0: That's coming up next on the show at Rock 105.3.
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Fighters on the show. It's Rock 105.3. Okay, here we go again, you guys. It is that time. It is time for my latest top 10. It's about

0: much.
1: Wow. So this one actually turned out to be a little bit more difficult than I had originally thought. So I was thinking about this when the movie Disclosure Day came out. Is that, you know, going to be great? I was so curious about it.
2: Oh, yeah.
1: Well, I'm seeing it. It sort of got mixed reviews.
2: Totally.
1: Some people really loved it, and some people were like, not the greatest.
3: Quick story.
1: Yeah.
3: Very quick.
2: Okay. A story.
3: My mom and dad are a part of a movie club now.
1: Oh, sorry?
2: Goodness. Huh? All right.
3: They go to the movies on Thursdays. $5.
1: Okay.
4: Nice. $5 Thursdays.
3: Yeah, $5 Thursdays.
1: Good deal.
3: And I called my mom just to say hi. I didn't know they were in the movie. She texts me in the movie, but she did it with like a tone that she's annoyed at me. I didn't know you were in the movie.
1: Well, you don't have to answer.
3: Exactly. Yeah. So then I go, all right, no worries. And like 5 minutes go by, my phone rings. It's my dad. And I go, hello? And whenever my dad's around people, he goes, hello? That's how what are you doing? He talks very low.
2: Okay.
3: Like he's embarrassed. And I go, Dad, I thought you were in the movie. He goes, yeah, I'm in the bathroom.
2: What?
3: He goes, everything okay? And I go, yeah. And I go, how's the movie? Oh, I hate it. And I go, what? You hate it? And he goes, yeah, because he's seeing Disclosure Day. And I go, why do you hate it? And he goes, well, you don't know what's going on. It's all over the place. And I go, well, is it the end? And he goes, no, it just started. But I'm in the bathroom.
2: Wait a minute.
1: Well, maybe the 30 problem minutes is that you're calling your son from the bathroom of the movie when they're explaining what's going on.
3: Yeah. They're only 30 minutes in.
2: Okay, give it a
3: So then later on that day after the movie, he calls me and I go, how was it? Oh, it was great. No. Everything got explained. I loved it.
2: Okay.
3: So 30 minutes in.
2: Yeah.
3: Hates it.
2: Worst movie ever.
3: But at the end of the movie, it was phenomenal.
2: Oh. Amazing.
1: Okay,
3: one of the best movies we've seen in a while.
1: Yeah, I don't know. I want to see it.
2: Yeah.
1: I was thinking, you know, going.
3: You're
1: going
3: to hate the beginning.
1: Yeah, apparently.
2: Clearly.
1: Odd. Yeah. But yeah, so it made me think, you know, this Spielberg getting back into the game of like aliens and things like that, which is sort of what he's known for. But it made me think of overall, like, what are the best Steven Spielberg movies?
3: There's so many of
1: them. There are really good ones.
2: Oh, yeah.
1: It was actually kind of difficult to figure out 10.
3: Yeah, I have a couple of my favorites. Like, you wouldn't think, but like obviously, Saving Private Ryan's up there for me.
1: You don't need to give away my list here. I don't. And it's not Thor's list.
2: It's not Thor's list.
1: You can comment when I get there. You know how this works, right? We've been doing this for a while.
3: I got excited.
1: What a weird thing to do.
3: I'm sorry. I got excited.
1: Okay.
3: And my dad's in my head.
1: Okay. Anyway, so these are my top 10 Steven Spielberg movies.
2: Okay.
1: Haven't seen Disclosure Day yet.
2: Okay, so it's not in it.
1: Okay. Coming in at number 10 was a movie that I thought was pretty cool. It wasn't as great as I wanted it to be, but it was very good.
2: What?
1: Obviously, coming in at number 10, it made the list, but it wasn't as great as it maybe could have been. I'm talking about Minority Report.
3: Oh, it's a classic.
1: Very good. I don't know if it's a classic.
3: Yeah. It's a classic.
2: It's a good one.
1: Classic.
3: Tom Cruise, Colin Farrell.
1: Yeah. Classic.
3: Great.
1: What do you mean?
3: What are the things called? I forgot.
2: Oh,
3: See the Future.
1: It's a classic. You would know.
2: I want to say thing, cyborgs, but
3: cyborg,
2: they.
3: Cyborg. He's moving everything around with his hands, his eyes.
1: It was cool.
3: He's got to get new eyes.
2: Yeah.
3: Great movie.
1: It was cool.
3: Great movie.
1: Classic.
3: I would say classic.
1: I don't think it's a classic. I think it's very good.
2: Yeah.
1: But you know.
3: I'm glad it's in the top 10.
1: It made the top 10.
2: Okay.
1: But, you know, I thought, you know, I wouldn't put it in the classic category.
2: Wow.
1: I just wouldn't. Let me ask this.
2: Huh.
1: Emily?
4: Yeah.
1: You seen Minority Report?
4: No.
1: Okay.
2: Oh, of course not.
4: No.
1: There you go.
2: Nah.
3: You never seen Minority Report, bro?
4: No. I mean, does that surprise you?
1: Not really.
2: Yeah,
1: no. These are my top 10 Steven Spielberg movies. Coming in at number 9 is, in fact, a classic. Close Encounters of the Third Kind.
2: All the way at 9.
1: Yeah.
2: Wow, this
1: have you
2: is
1: seen
2: shocking.
1: It?
2: Yeah.
1: Have you seen Close Encounters?
2: Oh, yeah, back in the day.
1: Okay.
2: Like, I mean, it's been a minute.
1: It's surprising a little bit.
2: Yeah, yeah.
1: But this was his kind of first foray into the aliens and things like that.
2: Sci-fi-y.
1: And, you know, people were freaking out. Emily?
4: No.
1: You never seen Close Encounters?
4: No.
1: No.
3: Wow.
4: No.
1: Okay.
4: It's an older movie. In 1977, it came out.
1: Yeah.
4: I was born in 83. I don't know.
1: So you can't see movies
4: no,
1: that
4: I
1: were
4: can.
1: Came
4: That's
1: out
4: just
1: before
4: a really old movie.
1: You came out, before you were born.
2: So never seen Wizard of Oz?
4: No, I have. You're right.
3: Never saw Grease.
2: Yeah.
4: These are all good points.
2: No.
4: But
1: what you said?
3: Spielberg didn't direct a Sandler movie, so I don't know.
4: I've seen Spielberg movies.
1: Okay.
4: Okay. Have you seen Close Encounters?
3: I have, yeah. Just once.
4: I believe you.
1: Yeah.
3: I was a kid.
4: I don't believe him.
1: You don't believe me.
3: You don't believe me.
2: Oh, my God. Nah.
1: Yeah, making the mashed potatoes and things like that. It's crazy.
2: Yeah.
1: But Close Encounter is a very good movie. So the way I sort of went about this, which is different, is what would I, if I'm scrolling through like Netflix or something and all of the Steven Spielberg movies came up, this is the order I'm probably going to watch them in.
2: This
1: is sort of how I put this together.
2: Yeah.
1: I don't know why I did that, because I'm not saying like these are the best.
2: Right.
1: You know, because you may have an opinion of like, oh, that one's way better than this one. This is my list of like how I kind of want to watch them.
2: Oh.
1: That's how I looked at
2: it. So all the way at nine.
1: So nine is Close Encounters of the Third Kind.
2: All right.
1: Coming in at number eight is one of his best movies of all time, but it is a very hard watch. I am talking about Schindler's List.
3: Oh, that's a tough one.
1: Now, yeah. I've seen Schindler's List once.
2: Yeah,
3: that's a tough one.
2: I think you can only watch it.
3: Were you making
2: once.
3: Out during it?
1: No.
2: Ew.
1: Who would do that?
3: Well, especially if you're Seinfeld.
1: Yeah.
2: Oh, did he?
3: It's that episode.
2: Oh, I did. Yeah.
1: It's crazy.
2: Oh, no. Thank you.
1: I actually saw Schindler's List in the theater by myself.
3: That's weird.
1: It is
2: really?
1: Weird.
2: Why would you go see that?
1: Nobody would want to see it with me. I'm like, I got to see this movie. Everybody's saying how great it is and whatever. And so I went.
2: Oh, creepo.
1: Now, I don't know if you remember at the event. It makes me a creepo? Hold on a minute.
2: You
1: understand the historical...
3: Scott, are you a Holocaust denier?
1: I think
2: no, I'm not a denier.
1: She's a Hitler fan?
2: No, but I would
4: Sky
2: feel
4: Kanye.
1: I'm a creepo.
2: I feel if I saw a dude or a chick in Schindler's List by themselves, I'm judging them. I'm going,
3: wow.
2: They clearly are too into this topic, if you know what I mean. Like
1: I don't know what you mean.
3: What do you mean? Like sexually?
2: No,
3: oh.
2: Sexually.
1: I don't know what you mean.
3: Whatever you drop, if you know what I mean,
1: I don't know what you mean.
3: Sex.
2: Like you're
3: all.
2: Like a Nazi supporter. If
3: a Nazi
2: you're in
3: supporter?
1: It's the opposite.
2: I know, but like...
1: That doesn't make any sense, Sky. What you're saying is not making sense.
3: Why would you want to see that if you're not
1: digging in?
2: I'm just saying,
1: you're not making any sense.
2: I would judge that person.
1: Well, then I'm judging you for being a psychopath.
2: Okay, well, we all knew that.
1: Because that doesn't make any sense.
3: I saw this movie in history class in high school. They showed it to us, and it was like, it's the weirdest thing when you leave the history class and you just saw that movie.
2: And you got to go to PE.
3: And you got to go, to gym now.
2: Oh,
1: do you remember at the very end, you know, they're doing the credits and you're seeing the actual survivors and stuff
3: brutal,
1: like that.
3: Dude.
1: Well, they're doing the credits. So I'm like, well, I'm gonna go. But nobody got up.
3: Yeah.
1: And so I'm just sitting there like, oh my God, I want to go so bad.
2: But
1: I'm just sitting here like, this is so
3: weird.
1: Were
3: they waiting for an end credit scene?
1: I don't know. Maybe. You know,
3: they were all waiting for the next one.
2: Yeah. This isn't a Marvel movie.
1: I wonder what happens.
2: Oh, God.
1: So tough watch, but incredible. So Schindler's List coming in at number 8. Coming in at number 7, a rare tie. We have a tie, and I'll explain. Very rare. Coming in at number 7 is Indiana Jones and the Temple of Doom and Last Crusade.
4: Oh, okay.
1: So I'm putting them together.
3: Oh, okay.
1: Yeah, you know, I mean, I don't want to like waste a space for both of them.
4: Okay.
1: Because they're both great.
4: Uh-huh.
1: And I love them both for like kind of different
3: Last
1: reasons.
3: Last Crusade is my favorite.
1: I know, that's always been your favorite. Georgia, it's always your favorite. Temple of Doom is a little goofier.
3: Very goofy.
1: And a little more kid-friendly.
2: Yeah.
1: Mm-hmm. We short round, Dr. Jones. But I love it. I still love it. And it's one of my
3: favorites. What's
1: faves.
3: The one with the aliens?
1: Oh, that's Crystal Skull.
2: Skull.
1: Oh, that's, those are garbage.
3: Terrible.
1: Those are
2: garbage. Boof.
1: Those are garbage.
3: Those are terrible.
1: Yeah. The last couple Indiana Jones movies were awful.
2: No, thank you.
1: Awful.
2: Wow.
1: But Temple of Doom, I still really enjoyed. Last Crusade, very good.
3: Wow.
1: So I kind of combined them and put them in at number 7.
2: Okay. Wow.
1: Coming in at number 6, kind of an underrated movie. Hopefully everybody's seen it. Catch Me If You Can.
4: Oh, okay.
3: This may be my favorite Spielberg movie.
1: Well, that's insane.
4: Really?
3: I love it.
1: When you hear other movies that are in here, you're like, what?
3: I love Catch Me If You Can.
1: Number 6 is a really high spot.
3: Leo, Tom Hanks, phenomenal.
1: Classic?
3: I think so.
1: Okay.
2: Wow.
3: Maybe not my favorite, but top 5.
1: Yeah, you're talking crazy.
3: Yeah, you're
1: crazy.
3: Right. This should be top 5.
4: Up.
3: Catch Me If You Can is...
1: It's
3: good
1: really good.
3: I love
1: really, really good.
2: Yeah,
1: Leo at his finest.
3: Yep.
2: Oh.
1: Great story. True story.
3: Young Leo. Emily, have you seen it? Yeah, very true.
4: I have seen Catch Me If You Can.
3: Wow.
1: Shocking. Shocking.
3: She thought Sandler was in it. She's like, oh, it's a Sandler movie.
1: Okay. So Catch Me If You Can coming in at number 6. My top 10 Steven Spielberg movies coming in at number 5. Thor already spoiled it.
2: Oh.
1: Saving Private Ryan.
3: Number 5.
1: It's another hard watch.
3: My dad's going to be pissed.
1: Well, when you hear the other movies that are on here, you're like, oh, well, yeah. How do you, where would you? So Saving Private Ryan is phenomenal.
2: Yeah. Yeah.
1: But again, watching the first 20 minutes of that movie, you're like, oh my God, it's really tough.
3: Well, just
1: tough.
3: Like the soldiers that die throughout the movie.
1: Oh, well, yeah. And I mean, it's Vin Diesel gets spoiler alert.
0: I tried to watch it once and I was not emotionally stable enough to do that because the beginning was really tough.
1: Whoa.
2: Yeah.
0: So I didn't continue.
2: See that. Yeah.
3: I saw that with my grandfather who was in World War II.
1: Really?
3: I saw it in the theater. I was like 12. But it was cool because I got to see it with him.
1: Yeah, that's crazy.
3: Before he passed. Yeah. So that was crazy.
1: But phenomenal movie. Crazy that it didn't win Best Picture. Mm. I'm still angry about
3: it. Yeah, Shakespeare in Love.
1: Yeah, give me a break.
0: Oh, that's what happened that year?
3: Yeah.
2: Uh-oh.
3: And Tom Hanks lost out on Best Actor, too, that year to some idiot.
1: Idiot. Okay. All right. Now, again, this is going to be very controversial.
0: Oh, really?
1: And I'm sorry. This is just how I feel right at this minute.
2: Oh.
1: Because if I'm picking movies that I'm going to watch, this is coming in at number 4.
2: What?
1: My top 10 Steven Spielberg movies is E.T.
0: Oh.
2: Oh, wow.
0: What's wrong with that?
1: Well, I think a lot of people, higher. If you go Spielberg, you think maybe number one.
2: Yes.
0: Yeah.
1: You know, and it's up there. I mean, E.T. is one of the greatest movies ever made. I mean, it was one of the biggest movies of my childhood, and I loved it. Saw it in a drive-in.
2: Did you?
1: Really? Saw it in a drive-in.
2: How fun.
0: Were you alone at the drive-in?
1: No, I wasn't.
5: What a creepo.
1: I was like 10 years old.
5: What a creepo.
2: That would be a creepo.
3: Where are your parents, kid?
1: Again, I was only 10.
2: He's just on his bike.
1: I can't drive.
2: Pulled up to a speaker.
1: That would make sense.
2: Yeah, it would.
1: With the bikes. Yeah. But E.T.
3: Something's up there, right, Sky?
1: You know what I mean.
3: What a weird thing. What is he doing?
1: I don't know. E.T., great movie.
2: Wow.
1: You can still watch it to this day.
2: Yeah.
1: But just if I'm picking the Spielberg movies I'm going to watch, I don't, the other three that I have above it are pretty clear.
2: Yeah, I thought it would be like your number two.
1: Yeah, it's up there.
2: I'm surprised.
1: But these other three are just bigger to me.
2: Okay, what do we got?
1: My top 10 Steven Spielberg movies coming in at number 3 is Raiders of the Lost Ark.
2: Raiders of the Lost Ark. I was waiting for it.
1: So I like the other two movies a lot. Raiders is Raiders, though. It's the start. Mm-hmm. And I love Raiders of the Lost Ark. Still can watch it to this day. Think it's phenomenal. It's coming in at number 3.
2: Okay.
1: Amazing. Coming in as my number 2 Steven Spielberg movie is Jurassic Park.
0: Oh!
2: Damn! Wow.
1: Jurassic Park coming in.
2: Oh, my God.
1: Phenomenal.
0: Love that.
1: You forgot about it.
2: I don't know why. I was like, I was thinking of all these like older movies, the 80s movies. So, yeah, Jurassic Park.
1: Oh, phenomenal.
2: Yeah.
1: Oh. Yeah. Wow. Still watch it to this day.
2: Wow.
1: Spurred on the entire, franchise.
2: Yeah.
1: But the original, maybe the best.
2: Yep.
3: Not as maybe cool, though, when you watch it now compared to when you watch it.
1: You don't think so?
3: Back then when you saw it, it was like, whoa.
1: Yeah.
3: Now when you watch it, you could tell they're the dinosaurs.
1: I disagree. I still believe they're real.
2: Oh.
3: It's not as good as the CGI dinosaurs now.
1: Okay.
3: And the raptors, blue.
2: That's messed up.
0: I love them.
3: To me, the first one's a classic. Every one of them after that suck.
1: Suck?
0: Hey,
3: they all enjoy stink. Them.
1: Jurassic Park 3, underrated.
3: Oh.
1: Tia Leone, underrated.
3: William H. Macy?
1: Yeah, underrated. All right, so what's number one?
2: Yeah.
1: Coming in as my number one Steven Spielberg movie that I would probably watch right now is Jaws.
0: Oh, okay.
1: Is Jaws.
3: Yeah. I can't hate on that. I wouldn't watch Jaws. It scares me.
2: Still? Now?
1: It's an incredible movie.
3: I can't watch Jaws.
1: It's an incredible movie.
3: I can't watch Jaws. But War of the Worlds didn't make the top 10.
1: No, it's not that great. If you go back and watch it, it's not that great.
3: Yeah, you're right.
1: I mean, it's kind of whatever.
3: It was just, yeah, I get that.
1: Sorry.
2: Yeah. Wow.
1: Yeah. But Jaws, it created the summer blockbuster. That's how big it was.
2: Yeah.
1: I mean, that wasn't a thing until Jaws came out.
2: Yeah. Did you ever have a Jaws fear? Because I know lots of people.
3: I did.
2: Yeah, I did too.
1: Still I don't fear sharks. I fear orcas.
0: Yeah.
2: So Jaws never got you?
1: No.
2: Deep end of your friend's swimming pool?
1: Doesn't bother me.
2: Have weird thoughts about the drain in your bathtub.
1: Thinking of that there might be a killer whale.
2: Oh, that would get me.
1: But Jaws never really scared me that bad.
2: Wow.
1: Yeah. But phenomenal movie. Yeah. So there you go. Those are my top 10 Steven Spielberg movies.
3: Wow.
1: There are a lot of people from other countries that are in the U.S. right now for the World Cup, right?
2: Yeah.
1: We heard that they're all discovering ranch dressing. Is the coolest thing ever. Well, we're going to go over the other things that people visiting the U.S. for the first time are loving about America when we get back on the show on Rock 105.3.
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0: America is pretty good.
1: Oh.
0: Yeah, we got some good stuff here.
2: Yeah, so they asked these people, what's the great thing you discovered here in America? And these were the top 10 answers.
0: We're not being killed for our opinion.
2: Hey, that's pretty great. That's pretty fun.
0: Yeah, not bad.
2: Number 10, Thor mentioned it, is the fact that there's air conditioning everywhere.
1: Yeah.
2: Like, even to the point where you'll go places and sit outside, and maybe there's not air conditioning, but there's misters. Like, there's always a way to keep you cool.
0: Yeah, we like to be comfortable.
2: In most places.
0: Absolutely.
2: And that blows their mind.
0: One of my number one things I must have.
3: I don't understand why. So I didn't know about this until like a year ago. I was talking to my brother-in-law, and he was like, hey, if you go to Europe, don't go one in the summer, because it's going to be really hot, mm-hmm. and there's no air conditioning. And I go, I thought he was messing with me. And like at hotels, Airbnbs, mm-hmm. yeah. no air conditioning.
2: You would think at a hotel you would get
3: like,
2: air
3: that's
2: conditioning.
3: That's so crazy.
1: I wonder what the reason is.
3: They don't even
1: is.
3: Throw in like, some window.
0: It's not usually it's not, cold over there, and or it's not usually super hot over there. And so they don't require it. They don't need it.
1: It's just so wild.
0: But they're going through this crazy heat wave right now, yeah. and they're all just like, what the hell?
2: Mm-hmm. Yeah.
0: So that's what's going on.
2: Mm-hmm. Number 9 thing that people think is pretty cool about America is the amount of merch you can find no matter where you go. If you go to a Starbucks, you can find merch. If you're going to one of these soccer games, you can find
0: merch.
1: They don't have that? They don't do merch.
2: I guess it sounds like not at the level we do. Oh. Like there's like
1: one... you go to an In-N-Out, there's merch.
2: Yeah, exactly. Mm-hmm. Like it sounds like where things they go to, there's like one piece of merch offered. Oh no, you got stickers, you got buttons, you got shirts, you got sweatshirts, you got mugs, you got everything. When it comes to merch, and I guess they find that very impressing.
0: No.
2: Impressive. Number 8 goes to ranch dressing. We talked about
0: only
2: that.
0: 8.
2: Yeah, I know.
1: I thought everybody's talking about.
0: I know.
2: I thought it was going to be way higher, but number 8. Number 7 thing they think is great is that everything is huge. Our buildings, our stores, Costco's, you know, they're older cities, so things are more condensed.
0: Oh, I guess that makes sense.
2: Yeah. Mm-hmm. So to walk in and just have this massive, like, Starbucks, you know, they're
1: ooh,
2: used to a tiny cafe. Yeah, totally.
3: I don't know if they like the Walmart.
1: Oh, they like it. Walmart's great.
3: I don't think so.
2: Number 6 thing they think is great, and people who go to Europe and other countries are shocked people aren't like this everywhere, is that the people are really friendly, and they'll talk to you and have conversations and ask how your day is. Like, it's almost weird in other countries if you ask a stranger, like, how's it going? How's your day? Things like that.
0: Yeah, Thor would like that. He doesn't want people to talk to him.
3: Mm-hmm. I had a weird interaction with somebody yesterday walking down the hallway. I told Sky about this.
2: Oh, God.
3: I walked past them, and I said, hey, how's it going? Because we were walking in the hallway, and the person said, good, doing the stuff that I always do. And then he goes, what's up with you? And I go, good. And I just keep
0: like, what? That's not the appropriate answer.
1: No, I am so uncomfortable right now.
0: You made that weird.
1: Yeah,
2: you did.
3: How did I make that weird?
1: You don't care about how he's doing. Just say, hey.
0: Hey, what's up?
3: I go, how's it going?
1: Yeah.
3: And I didn't expect him to say, good, just doing the stuff I'm always doing. And then when he said, how are you doing? No, he didn't say, how are you doing? He goes, what about you? And I went, good.
2: Yeah.
3: It was just my natural reaction because I thought he was going to go, how you doing?
2: That's
3: yeah, it was a really bad interaction.
0: Yeah.
3: This is why I don't talk to people.
0: Yeah. Probably better that way.
1: Yeah, it is.
2: Number 5 thing people are impressed with who are visiting the U.S. for the first time are portion sizes.
0: I don't know if that's a good thing.
1: That's not impressive. Yeah, it's depressing.
0: It's not great.
2: Well, I think at first you're impressed, and then once you process it, you go,
0: you eat that every day.
2: Every meal is like that?
0: It's not great. Mm-hmm.
2: Number 4 goes to our shopping. Specific videos have gone viral in the Pro Bass shops Bass Pro Shops, sorry.
1: Pro
2: as
1: Bass.
2: Well.
0: What is that?
2: As well as Bucky's. People really impressed.
1: I love those
0: stores. Have you been to one?
1: Oh, yes. I've been to Bass Pro Shops a couple times.
0: No, but Bucky's.
1: Oh, Bucky's. No, but I've seen videos of it, and I see that it's a lot like Bass Pro Shops. There's a rumor going around La Mesa right now that they're going to turn the old Macy's into a Bass Pro Shops.
0: No, they're not.
1: Hey, you don't know.
0: There's not.
2: Wow. That would be wild.
1: That'd be amazing.
2: Number 3 thing they're impressed with, free refills.
0: Oh.
2: Yeah. Free refills.
0: You don't have that?
2: I guess not. I guess
0: other places?
2: I guess you can't drink your soda and then go refill it again before you leave.
0: Okay.
2: I guess that's pretty impressive. Number 2, they're impressed with the amount of space we have. Just traveling, like Route 66, like just how spread out everything is. Because, again, there are a bunch of little countries, you know, like

0: some of our, a lot of our states are bigger than their entire countries are. And so just seeing that, I guess, is blowing people's mind. Huh. And then the number one thing they say they're impressed with is our unique landscapes, how you could be in the desert and it looks like you're on the moon. And next thing you're in the mountains, like you're in some elfin forest. And so they just find it so impressive the way our country is formed.
1: Okay. Wow. There you go. Yep. Speaking of America, the USA Today has put together the top 50 TV shows that define the American way.
2: Oh, wow.
1: Like, what's going on with us? Yes. Well, we're going to see what shows define our country coming up next on the show at Rock 105.3.

0: Roach on the show. It's Rock 105.3. So we're all about celebrating America right now as we approach America 250. Yeah. So the USA Today decided to figure out, all right, what are the TV shows that kind of define the American experience, the American way? You know, when you think about it, what shows really go, you know what? That's America right there. Mm-hmm. You know what I mean?
1: Yeah, they looked at that. And then also what else they wanted is it kind of consumed America at the same time. Oh. Like the shows that everybody was watching, everybody was talking about. Now with streaming, that kind of doesn't happen as much as it used to. But growing up, I feel most of us remember back in the day, there was a show that everybody was watching that you would talk about, whether it was the next day at school or work or whatever. So that kind of plays into this as well.
0: So like Friends would be one of
1: Friends
0: those shows.
1: Definitely the list that they say define the American experience.
2: Law and Order, SVU.
0: Wait, why is that?
2: It's been on the air for like 28 years. Everyone knows Law and Order. Mariska's a big deal.
0: No, not Liv. The original Law and Order?
2: No, SVU,
3: man. Oh, it has to be
2: SVU. SVU's been on the air longer because the original Law and Order stopped for a few years and then they rebooted it again. SVU, 28 years.
0: America?
2: America.
1: Well, they do put Law and Order, but they consider all of it as one.
2: All of it as one.
1: So, yes. Okay. So, Law and Order did make...
2: Detective Tutuolo.
1: He didn't get...
0: Ice-T?
1: He didn't get...
2: Ice-T, Detective Tutuolo.
1: Ice-Cube.
0: Yeah.
3: You know, I think of America when I think about a big family living in a house in San Francisco. We got the dad, the mother's passed away.
0: Can you cut it
3: out? We got the dad who's a news anchor. You got the brothers or the cousins or whatever they are, uncles coming in to take care of the kids.
0: Don't even know.
3: Uncle Joey, Uncle Jesse... Danny Tanner.
2: Terrible television.
3: Full House.
0: Full House.
3: Excuse you.
0: Describes America?
3: Oh, yeah.
0: The American way?
3: American way.
0: I don't know that it
3: does. Hardworking family.
0: Weird.
3: They love each other.
0: Kind of weird story.
2: Okay. Why does Jesse have his two sons and his wife live in an attic?
3: You mean Nicky and Alex, the twins?
0: That's
1: a lot, Emily. And I'm sorry to say Full House.
3: Yeah.
1: Make their list.
0: Stinks. I mean,
2: it's not like a classic show.
0: That's kind of a crazy thing to say. It's a big show.
3: Never said anything.
0: See what you did to your friend here?
3: It's not a classic show. It's Full House.
0: But I don't know that.
2: It's not Seinfeld.
3: I don't think it's a level.
2: But that's a classic show. That's classic.
1: Seinfeld making the list.
0: Obviously.
1: Yes.
2: Full House is like one of those 90s sitcoms. Like, is Saved by the Bell going to be on the list?
3: Should be.
1: Yeah.
3: So rude.
0: Wow.
1: Yeah.
0: What about like The Sopranos?
1: The Sopranos did make their list.
0: Okay.
1: Yeah. Yeah. Definitely showed a part of America. Yeah. Maybe not the best part, but it showed a part of America and people were obsessed with it.
0: I wonder how far we go back, like the Andy Griffith Show.
3: Oh.
0: You know what I mean?
1: That one wasn't on there, but there's other classics.
0: Like Brady Bunch. School, like I Love Lucy.
1: I Love Lucy made it. Leave It to Beaver was
0: classic.
1: On there. Yep. Uh huh. Definitely.
2: I was forced to watch that. Like my mother-in-law was watching Leave It to Beaver for some reason.
3: Recently?
2: Yes.
0: So really? Like, where?
2: I guess it's on streaming.
0: Like Nick at Night or something?
2: On Peacock.
0: Or? Oh, really?
3: So like she chose it.
2: Yeah.
3: It wasn't like something you're flipping
2: through.
3: And she
2: sat me and my wife down because we had to watch this one episode. And I looked at my wife and I went, this is insane.
0: That is insane.
2: This is insane. And but I was forced to watch like 15 minutes of it. Wow, and I pretended to have a stomachache.
0: Oh, okay. this doesn't define, defines part of, I don't know. Because, MASH was so big.
1: Yes.
0: I would imagine it would probably be in there.
1: Oh, yeah, totally. Wartime, America.
2: That's funnier than the Korean War.
0: Yeah.
1: Yeah, so MASH definitely made their
0: What about
1: list.
0: All in the Family?
3: Oh.
1: All in the Family, I didn't see that one.
0: That's got to be in there.
1: Yeah.
2: What about Married with Children? Big show.
1: No, it didn't make their list.
0: Wow.
1: I'm sorry.
2: This guy's so smug.
0: Well,
2: I'm sorry. Why so smug?
0: Because of your attack on Full House, maybe it's the same sort of thing.
3: 100%.
2: I mean, Married with Children lasted 12 seasons.
0: Full House had a reboot.
3: It really did.
1: Wow.
2: They tried to reboot
0: Married with Children. Fuller House.
1: Damn.
0: Maybe that's in there.
3: Oh, that was a classic, too. That was so good.
0: What else? I'm trying to think. What are some big, like Breaking Bad?
3: Oh, Breaking Bad could be on there.
1: No, Breaking
0: Game
1: Bad.
0: Game of Thrones?
1: No Game of Thrones.
0: No, that's not really America.
1: Yeah.
0: I mean,
3: Stranger Things?
1: No Stranger Things.
0: So
3: it's all older shows, it seems.
1: Well, no, there's some new ones.
0: A couple of new ones?
1: Yeah. Okay.
0: Like which one?
2: Big Bang Theory?
1: No.
2: Thank God.
0: No.
1: So some of the big ones you missed, Dallas made the list.
3: Oh.
1: Cheers made the list. We have American Idol making the list.
0: Wow.
1: Which, yeah. Beverly Hills 90210.
0: Emily.
1: Yes.
0: You did it.
1: Yes.
3: Yay.
0: Congratulations.
3: That makes me so happy.
1: Keeping Up with the Kardashians.
0: Oh, I don't want that.
1: No, I don't want that.
0: That's crazy.
1: On the list either. Yeah.
2: King of Queens?
1: No King of Queens. I'm sorry.
0: All your favorites.
1: Yep. We have Parks and Rec, which I found interesting. Not The Office.
0: The Office didn't?
1: Not The Office.
0: Oh, that's
1: yeah.
0: weird.
1: Yeah. yeah. That's weird. And also when I saw American Idol, I was surprised no Survivor either. But maybe because we ripped those shows off from other countries, maybe that's
0: why. Did we rip Survivor off?
1: I thought so. I mean, there's a million Survivors out there.
2: Yeah, but I thought ours was Survivor the first.
1: Oh,
2: yeah.
1: Were we the first?
2: Yeah, yeah. Wasn't Survivor like the first reality show? I mean, The Real World was the first reality show, but Survivor was like the first
0: game show-ish.
2: Game show reality mm-hmm. show.
1: Yeah,
0: it was right there.
1: I don't know, but yeah, not on the list.
2: The Real World and Road Rules didn't make it. The Challenge.
1: Okay, no,
0: can you?
1: I'm sorry to tell you.
0: Please stop.
2: Living out.
0: Stop.
1: Sorry to tell you.
2: Change the game, man.
0: It did.
1: The Walking Dead did make the show the list of the American
0: people
1: experience.
0: Were talking about it a lot.
2: Is that show still on?
0: No,
2: but like the other shows,
0: some of them might be still. Not many though.
2: Wow. Yeah. Did you stop?
0: If it airs, I'd watch it.
3: Because he can't stop.
2: Because he can't stop.
1: No, once he starts.
0: I enjoy it. Yeah. Is The Last Ship on there?
1: No, The Last Ship is not on here, Eddie. I wouldn't expect it to be.
2: Two things about The Last Ship.
0: No, we don't need to go into
2: that. It's now being streamed on Netflix.
0: And it's huge.
2: It's not huge.
0: Yes, it is.
2: It is not huge. The first season was decent. After that, it was atrociously bad.
0: No, it was really good.
2: Who was in it? He just passed.
0: Eric Dane.
2: Eric Dane.
1: R.I.P.
0: Listen.
1: Yeah.
2: And think about him every...
0: No.
1: Oh.
0: Don't get crazy.
1: And the most recent TV show making the USA Today's list of 50 top shows that define the American experience, we have The Pitt.
0: Oh, God.
3: Really?
2: Why not?
0: Yeah. Is ER on there?
1: No, Grey's Anatomy was on the list.
0: ER was huge back
1: in the day. But ER didn't make the list.
0: That's stupid.
2: I get Grey's Anatomy. It's still on the air.
0: It is.
3: It is?
2: I got to watch this Pitt show. I mean, it's just crazy.
0: Do you?
2: It can't be that good. It just looks like any other medical show.
0: I don't know. People love it. It's crazy. Guys, AEW is in town.
2: Nice.
0: Thor and I are massive wrestling fans, so we're very excited to have one of their superstars in studio with us. Anthony Bowens is going to join us when we get back on the show at Rock 105.3.
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0: That's Green Day on the show. It's Rock 105.3. So Thor and I, of course, are big wrestling fans.
1: Yeah. We know.
0: Oh, I know. You guys hear us. We're in here talking about it nonstop.
1: Yeah.
0: Off the air.
1: Yeah. And then there's silly little wrestling jokes on the air.
2: Silly.
3: Yeah. Oh, yeah. You'll make a reference and Emily and I will look at each other like, what?
0: It happens a lot.
3: What are they understand. Even saying?
0: So it's very exciting that AEW is in town, going to be having Dynamite at Viejas Arena tomorrow night.
3: Oh, how cool.
0: And one of their superstars, Anthony Bowens, is hanging out with us in studio right now.
4: That's me.
0: That's
3: Hi,
0: you, Anthony. Thanks for coming in, dude.
4: Wow. Thanks for having me.
0: San Diego is starting to become a big market for AEW. I love that.
4: Yeah, we were just over here, a few months
0: ago? Yeah, it was in Oceanside, I think, right? And now you guys are here in town, which is fantastic with Dynamite. You going to be on the show tomorrow, I'm hoping?
4: Of course.
0: Okay, good.
4: Of course. We've got two shows tonight, so two opportunities to see the pride of pro wrestling. You got Dynamite and also Collision, which is great for the fans because typically we tape... We'll have Dynamite live on Wednesday and Collision live on Saturday. But if you come to the show tomorrow night, you're getting both.
0: Two for one.
1: Oh, wow.
0: That is fantastic.
4: Yeah.
3: Wow.
0: That's good stuff. So, Anthony, I know about you and I know about your background quite a bit. But for like the ladies in here who are not big wrestling fans, mm-hmm. tell us how, first of all, you got started in the business. Were you athletic growing up as a kid?
4: Oh, goodness, yes.
0: Yeah, I would imagine. I'm just looking at you. I'm
3: like, baseball guy.
4: I was a big baseball guy.
1: Really?
4: Played Division I baseball through college.
0: Oh. Where'd you play at?
4: At Seton Hall University.
0: Okay, yeah.
2: Oh, no way.
4: And then Montclair State, a big D3 school.
0: Nice. Both. Do you have dreams of the bigs?
4: Oh, yeah.
0: Okay.
4: And I most definitely could have done it, but my elbow kind of blew up towards the end of And playing through pain wasn't exactly the most fun,
0: no.
4: So I went to a career that has even more pain.
3: Yeah, right.
0: I'm like, wait a minute.
4: That was almost 14 years ago.
3: Oh, wow.
4: And then spent 8 years on the independent scene trying to make it in the industry until signing a contract with AEW in October of 2020.
3: Wow. And what's the independent scene? Like, what does that mean? Like, are you just training at a gym and then
0: there's smaller show? You know, you have the big...
4: Picture like a rock band. Before they sign with a big label, they're kind of doing local venues.
3: Got you.
0: VFWs, yeah.
4: Those type of things.
2: Well, Sky, you go to those shows. She goes to some of those independent... Those are independent shows that you go to.
3: One show I went to?
2: Yeah, she went to like one show and it was like the most fun she's ever had.
0: SoCal Pro Wrestling.
2: SoCal Pro Wrestling.
3: Oh, okay.
2: Yeah.
3: Okay. I thought that was just a cool bar night.
2: No.
4: I mean, it is. It can be.
0: You got to learn somewhere. You know, you got to figure it out.
3: Costumes.
2: It is crazy that before AEW, it was just WWE or nothing. And so you'd go from wrestling in front of, you know, a couple hundred people to wrestling in front of thousands of people.
4: Yes.
2: And then if WWE let you go, it's like there's no in between.
3: Then you're back.
2: And then you're back. So thank God for AEW.
3: Yeah.
2: Because now there's a competitor. There's a bigger industry. It's awesome. You know?
4: Yeah, it's awesome. And it gives a lot of people the opportunity
2: exactly.
4: to show what they can do. And AEW has done that for me, which I'm incredibly thankful for. And it provides an alternative for the fans that want something different, want actual professional wrestling and variety throughout the entire show.
3: So if I'm remembering back to the things I've seen now and hearing these discussions, so what's your vibe? Are we like Rico Suave guy? Are we a bad guy?
2: Rico Suave guy.
3: Well, you know, there's always
0: a reference.
2: I'm sorry about her.
0: Sorry, Anthony.
2: I'm sorry, Anthony.
4: That's all right.
3: Okay. But you know what I mean. You know, like what are you? What's your
2: character
3: about? I didn't know if I could say character.
0: Yeah.
3: Okay.
4: Well, I'm known for two things. One, I'm known as the Scissor King, formerly known as the Scissor King, I should say, known for our handshake where we go.
3: That's
0: amazing. That was the coolest thing I've ever done. I got to do the scissor with Anthony Bowens.
3: Yeah. I did not see that coming.
0: Yeah.
3: Okay.
0: I was like Billy Gunn right there. That was incredible.
3: Okay. I don't know who that is, but okay. Congrats,
0: cool.
3: Eddie. Congrats.
4: But I have now transitioned to the pride of professional wrestling.
3: Oh, you're the pride.
4: Which is a play on words because I am AEW's only openly gay male professional wrestler.
3: Oh, stop it.
4: And also I'm an ambassador to the company. I do cool stuff like this. So
3: that's
4: I
3: cool.
4: felt the name was very fitting. And I'm in a group called The Ops where I'm under the tutelage of a guy named Samoa Joe, a very badass individual
2: who's
4: teaching me how to be a lot more violent.
0: Yeah.
1: Because you weren't so violent.
4: Yeah, it was
3: too
4: a little
3: nice.
4: Bit more
0: well, he's athletic.
4: A hype man.
0: You know?
1: Yeah. Okay.
4: You know? Yeah. Do all the scissoring. It's kind of fun, but this is a more serious version.
2: That's great.
4: Anthony Bowens.
0: Yeah. You know, so I'm sure there has been gay wrestlers in the past, and you know, that maybe weren't as open about it, but you are open, and you know, you're talking about it and stuff like that, which I think is amazing. Was there ever pushback? Did you ever feel like, you know, like, can I say this, or what? You always were totally open arms.
4: No, this is one of the things that I love, or many things that I love about AEW, is that they let the performers just go out and be yourselves.
0: That's really cool.
4: So I've never had any issue in terms of people backstage, in terms of management, anything like that. I felt comfortable the second I stepped foot in with the company, even before I was signed. When I was trying to find opportunities to get signed there, and I was kind of just looking around at the roster and seeing the people. Like, we have Nyla Rose, who was the first trans woman to win a women's championship there. We had Sunny Kiss at the time, it was gender fluid, and I'm just like, this seems like a very, you know, chill
0: open company. Very
3: welcoming.
4: Yeah,
2: which is great.
3: Oh, that's huge.
0: It is incredible.
2: Yeah.
0: So, you know, when you came in with the Acclaimed, you guys were immediately this hot act in a tag team and stuff like that.
4: Well, we weren't. They hated us.
0: You're right. Actually, that's a good point. That's a good point.
4: It took 2 years for us to kind of.
0: You guys blew up, though, at one point. You guys really blew up. You became champions and stuff like that. And I mentioned Billy Gunn. Billy Gunn, you know, former superstar in WWE. He's over there. He was kind of your guys' mentor for a long time. Did you actually work with Billy as far as, like, learning the ins and outs of tag team wrestling and things like that?
4: Yeah, Billy was very integral to maximize growth as individuals, as professional wrestlers. It's always good to have somebody, one, that has that type of knowledge. And for you guys, Billy's a wrestling legend.
3: Okay.
2: Yeah.
3: Yes. I've heard
2: Hall
3: the
2: of Famers.
3: I know. Used to be
2: Badass Billy Gunn, a.k.a. the Ass Man, for a long time.
4: Yes.
2: Classic.
4: I rebranded him as Daddy Ass.
0: Yes, you did. Yes, you did.
3: Oh, Daddy. Okay.
0: Very fitting.
4: It is very fitting.
2: Yeah.
4: And he's a guy who taught us the ins and outs of tag team wrestling, of being superstars.
2: That's awesome.
0: It's a good guy to learn from.
2: Yeah.
4: And then also having him ringside to kind of keep you in line when you're, like, kind of sometimes drifting off track. He's a very scary individual.
0: Yeah.
4: Okay. All right.
0: Yeah. Seriously.
4: I'll listen to what you say.
3: Uh-huh. Wow. Now, do you like tag team stuff better? Because in my mind, you get a break for a second. Or do we like, you know, just being the star? Like, it's all on you.
4: I like both. I prefer being singles because it, you know, all the attention's on me and my opponent, but the tag team aspect of things is also very fun because it's such a different dynamic. You have four people to play around with, so there's twists and turns. You can misdirect people if they're expecting one thing. Because you have four guys, you can just go the other way and surprise people. And then also to what you said, you can take a break.
0: Singles matches,
4: you have to have
2: great cardio.
4: Yeah. It's nonstop. If I get tired, I can just go, I'll just tag out, let my partner handle it.
0: Sure.
2: Yeah.
0: Now, you're obviously in great shape. What is a training regimen look for you? Like, do you have to obviously watch what you eat, and how often are you at the gym and things like that?
4: I should watch what
0: Really? What's your go-to, like, cheat thing?
4: I don't really have cheat days. I do intermittent fasting, so I don't really have my first meal until after I go to the gym, which is for about 2 hours, 5 days a week. So I usually don't eat my first meal till maybe like 2 or 3 in the afternoon.
0: Oh, wow.
3: Really?
4: Yeah.
3: Oh, I'd get cranky.
4: I get a little cranky.
2: Yeah.
4: I go. But I'll do that. I usually have two meals. They're kind of jam-packed with stuff. Chipotle is usually kind of something that's easy for me to do. Please give me a Chipotle gold card.
0: Shout out.
4: But yeah, I don't really do anything crazy. I don't have like a strict diet, which I probably should. I think genetically,
0: you couldn't tell. I mean, like,
3: dude
0: is ripped. I don't understand.
3: Yeah, you know, how that's working.
2: With being in AEW now, right? You get Billy Gunn's in AEW, Edge and Christian are in AEW. Mick Foley just made the jump.
0: Chris Jericho,
2: obviously. I'm 39. I grew up during the Attitude Era, so I always ask guys who are around my age. You're a little younger than me, because I'm sure you've watched the Attitude Era. Have you had a surreal moment of like, oh my God, I'm literally in the ring with some of these legends of wrestling, and they're helping me.
4: Yes.
2: Like, have you had, what was that surreal moment that you had?
4: I've had many of them.
2: Okay.
4: I've had many of them. But then eventually get to the point where, like, these are my coworkers.
2: That's crazy.
4: I belong here.
2: Right? Yeah.
3: Yeah. Uh-huh.
4: Just as big as them in
2: ways. Sure. Yeah.
4: Which is also insane.
2: Yeah.
4: But I think Sting is probably the first one.
2: Oh, yeah. Duh.
0: Pretty cool.
4: He came in 2020 when maybe like 2 months after I got signed, and Sting was my idol growing up.
0: Oh, that's
4: just like,
0: yeah.
2: Yeah. It's crazy.
4: And then I ended up having a full circle moment in 2021. Sting was the first thing that I remember that got me into wrestling.
0: Really?
4: He was with WCW. Yeah. It was Hogan versus Sting in Starrcade 97.
2: Yeah.
4: And I remember the whole buildup, all of it. I was 6 years old. That match was in Washington, D.C. Fast forward, on my 9th anniversary of becoming a wrestler in Washington, D.C., I main evented against Sting.
0: No way.
2: That's crazy, dude.
4: And his tag team partner, Darby Allin. Now, the entire time in the ring, and I'm beating the crap out of it, I'm like, this is insane.
0: Yeah, it is. And the fact that it worked out like that, that's crazy.
4: It's insane.
3: Yeah.
2: That's so cool.
4: I will say, I may or may not have cried in his face afterwards.
0: Oh.
4: Like, this was like really cool. Yeah. I hope I didn't mean to kick you that hard in the face.
3: Yeah.
4: But he wanted
0: it. He probably respected it.
2: Yeah.
4: He did. Exactly. He said, do not hold back at all. Like, I know, like, I was your guy, but do not hold back at all in this match.
2: Yeah.
4: To be honest with you, just a little inside baseball, I thought he wasn't going to want to do much because, you know, he was...
0: Older dude, yeah.
2: Yeah.
4: Up in age. Yeah. You know,
2: and he had that injury.
4: He had an injury.
2: Yeah, yeah.
4: He was almost 60 or whatever.
2: Yeah.
4: So I was expecting to do a lot more with Darby. So when we were talking about stuff, he was just like, nope, Darby's going to leave the match early and I'm taking the whole match.
0: Wow.
4: Oh, I was like,
3: damn.
4: Okay.
0: Yeah, that's crazy,
4: that's
0: man.
4: Cool.
2: Yeah.
0: You know, you mentioned Samoa Joe, who just seems like when he's in there, you're going to be in for a long day. Like, he's going to punish you.
4: He's a very intense
0: big dude. Man. You know, he could throw you around, all that stuff. You just recently, I remember watching a match with you with Moxley.
4: Yes.
0: And he's one of those guys, too, that no matter what, you just know, first of all, he's bleeding at some point. He's going to bleed in the match.
2: Yeah.
0: And do you just go into certain matches where you just go, all right, this one, I got to clock in. This is going to be a long day at the office. I know I'm in for somebody going to work me over pretty good.
4: Yes.
0: You know what, like, give me a name of, like, a guy you go, all right, that guy is going to be a tough one.
4: Mox.
0: Maybe you are. You just know.
4: Mox is a very, very tough man. And pro wrestling in general is very physical as it is.
3: Mm-hmm. Oh, yeah.
4: And different people have different styles. Some people have more of a high flying style. Some people have more of a hard hitting style. Mox is one of those guys where you know you have to constantly be fighting for yourself or he's going to eat you alive.
0: Yeah.
4: So you always have to kind of mentally prep differently for certain individuals. I'm going to be very sore.
0: Yeah, no doubt about it. Yeah. What is the recovery process for you when you're in a tough match like that?
4: That's probably something that I'm very poor at is recovery because I still think I'm 20 and I'm gonna wake up and just be
0: fine
4: the next day. Yeah. And I'm just laying there. I'm like, oh.
3: Yeah.
4: I find massage therapy has been very good for me.
3: I enjoy that as well.
0: I don't think you've been in a match with Moxley.
3: Yeah, but I slept on my pillow weird last night.
0: I don't think it's
3: and
0: the same.
3: When he came in, I was taking two Advil.
0: You didn't take
3: I was
0: a pile
3: taking
0: driver.
3: Two Advil just a second ago.
0: No.
4: Well, surprisingly, it's actually more for the travel. The travel is what does me in.
0: I bet.
4: On top of the wrestling.
0: Yeah.
4: Because I live in LA, and depending on where we are at in the country or internationally, you know, when we do the East Coast shows, the travel days, my whole Tuesday is basically inside of a plane. It's insane. So after a 9-10 hour day of traveling, and then I wake up the next day, have to work out for 2 hours, wrestle John Moxley for 20 minutes, get the crap kicked out of me, wake up and fly 10 hours back. Like,
3: ooh,
4: my neck is tight and my back is destroyed, so that the massage therapy ends up helping a lot, but I probably should do a lot more recovery.
0: Yeah, no doubt. You guys are getting ready to have this big, you know, all in London. That one's coming up, I'm sure.
4: Wembley Stadium,
0: which is crazy.
3: Wow.
0: And again, so many people, and when you wrestle on a card like that, is it different? Does it feel different when you walk out and how do you lock back in?
4: Yes.
0: I'm sure. How do you lock back in when you walk out like that?
2: Yeah, I would feel like it's harder in front of like nobody than, I don't know. I feel like
4: it is.
2: 80,000 people would be a little bit easier than
3: you think?
2: 100 people.
3: Oh, God, no.
4: It is.
0: Different.
3: Is that really?
4: It is very different. Yeah. 100 people, you can, or 50 people, whatever the number is.
0: You can hear.
4: Look them directly in the eyes, staring into your soul.
2: Yeah.
3: Okay.
4: 80,000 people at Wembley, it's such a blob of like massive people.
3: Yeah.
4: It just, everything blends together. So it's just kind of like, all right. You just see the first couple rows as if it was like the 50 people.
2: Mm-hmm.
4: That's just kind of nerve-wracking. But the only difference is In those stadium shows, if they don't have a roof, all those stadiums are designed for the sound to go up. Mm-hmm. So a lot of the players on the field when they're playing soccer, they usually don't hear the acoustics of what's happening in the audience. It all goes up.
3: Oh.
4: So when we're in the ring, we don't really we hear stuff, but we don't hear it like we do in a regular arena. Mm-hmm. Like when we won the tag titles in New York City, the building was shaking, like all of the sound was just coming down on top of us. When we won in Wembley, I looked up and I went,
2: are they?
0: Nobody's here.
4: Yeah. And then I saw everybody going crazy. I was like, oh.
2: But that's so crazy. That's so odd. Yeah.
4: The sound goes up. Wow. So it's a very interesting experience.
2: Trip. Yeah.
0: Well, cool. I think you guys.
4: Biggest scissor party on earth, by the way.
0: There you go.
3: Oh, wow.
0: There you go. Yeah, I don't think you're going to have a problem with noise tomorrow night. It's going to be awesome. Yeah. Viejas Arena.
4: Yeah.
0: It's going to be, you can blow the roof off that place next. And so good luck with everything, Anthony. Great meeting you, man.
4: Yeah, thank you for having me.
0: Yeah, for sure. And good luck with the ops. I feel like there might be some issues there. But
3: Are you becoming a bad guy? I don't like this.
0: Well, he's always, you know,
4: I'm kind of hovering. I have a part of the pride of pro wrestling is I'm a little bit jaded at the fact that I do so much as an ambassador, and fans tend to lean towards some of these other guys that don't do as much as I do and aren't as quality of a human being as
0: about that.
3: Oh, wow.
4: So I'm kind of demanding people to give me a standing ovation now.
3: Come on.
4: I need my flowers. So I'm up early in the morning to promote the show and talk to you guys.
0: Yeah, this guy.
4: I deserve a standing ovation. No.
3: Oh,
0: He deserves it. He deserves
4: Thank
0: it.
3: We should get him a fruit basket.
0: Well, that's too crazy.
4: Fans, you can give me a standing ovation tomorrow night.
0: Yeah.
4: Viejas Arena. Tickets are still available.
0: There you go.
4: AEWtix.com.
0: Awesome. Hey, Anthony. Thanks for coming in, my friend.
4: Thank you.
0: Very cool. The Padres, speaking of baseball, they had an old friend return to the lineup yesterday. We're going to tell you who it is and what went down in the game. Next to Sports Dirt.
4: Go Giants.
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0: And we're back in the Crone Zone.
1: Oh, okay.
0: How about that? Yeah, the team announced earlier in the day that Jake Cronenworth is finally back after being on the injured list for months with a concussion.
1: Wow.
0: May 4th is when he went.
1: Dang.
0: I mean, it's... The concussions are weird, man, because, like, some guys, it won't really affect that badly at all. You can be back within a couple of days, and then, obviously, something like this, you're having effects months later.
1: Yeah.
0: So it's not good. But thankfully, Jake is back, and hopefully he's good and healthy again. He was back in the lineup yesterday. Padres, they jumped out to a 2-0 lead yesterday, so that was great. Griffin Canning looked better than he has in months. I mean, he's been... going through it.
1: Yeah.
0: And so he was pitching pretty good. Cubs finally got to him, scored a couple of runs of their own to tie it up. It stayed that way all the way into the ninth inning, bottom of the ninth. Padres made an interesting decision. Well, Craig Stammen made an interesting decision. He left Jason Adam in the game to pitch in his second inning. Now, normally he pitches one. That's what most relievers tend to do unless you're a long relief guy. He left him in for his second inning to throw. Mm-hmm. I thought that was a curious move. Being that you have the best closer in baseball in Mason Miller, and I know it wasn't a save situation, but you got to, I mean, they win, they score a run, they win.
1: Yeah.
0: So you got to stay in it. So I was like, well, why not bring Mason Miller in there?
1: Yeah, it didn't make sense.
0: Well, Adam then promptly let two guys on. Then they brought in Mason Miller, and he had to get out of it. He ended up having a ball that was hit into left field where Jace Bowen caught it, and then gunned down a runner trying to tag up for the double play.
1: Okay.
0: So that was two outs. Fantastic. All right, that's fantastic. Well, then Seiya Suzuki hit one that looked like it might get caught by Bowen again in left, but it ended up going into the wall, into the ivy, and it was the single, and it got the game-winning run home to win the game 3-2 for the Cubs.
1: Dang it.
0: That ivy...
1: It was a wild thing.
0: Was like, is he coming out of that? Is he stuck there for
1: it
0: forever?
1: Like,
0: I mean, it was kind of crazy.
1: Oh,
0: but yeah, that's unfortunately how the game ended. Yeah. Crazy day in the World Cup yesterday as Brazil, who is, you know, known for one of the best, you know, soccer teams around.
2: Oh, I thought you were going to say they're known for their booty.
0: Well, they are.
2: Oh, okay.
0: But they're also known for two things, soccer and their booties.
2: And the booties. And their booties. Okay. Okay.
0: Brazil got that booty, yo. Very famous saying. They scored in stoppage time very late to beat Japan 2-1. That was closer than most people expected. Then the upset of the tournament so far saw Paraguay take out Germany on penalty kicks after a 1-1 tie in regulation.
1: Wow.
0: And so anytime you go to those penalty kicks, man, you never know what's going to happen. And Paraguay ended up beating Germany, which is crazy. Then Morocco stunned the Netherlands in penalty kicks as well after a 1-1 tie. So that was kind of an upset as well. So these big European teams not playing so well this World Cup. Pretty crazy. We have more movement in the NBA as the Memphis Grizzlies are sending their star Ja Morant to the Portland Trail Blazers for Jeremy Grant and Chris Murray. Now, Morant has only played in 79 games over the past three seasons due to injuries and off-the-court issues and things like that. He was the guy that was waving around the guns and stuff like that on Instagram.
2: Can't do that.
0: Yeah, not so great.
2: No.
0: So now he is in Portland. And we have breaking news this morning as LeBron James' time with the Lakers is over.
2: Really?
0: Yes. Well, we sort of knew this was coming as it was rumored that LeBron may be signing elsewhere. Well, he announced this morning that he has informed the team that he is going to be playing elsewhere this coming season, most likely with the Golden State Warriors.
2: Oh, no way.
0: Well, we'll see. Nothing's official yet, but he definitely told Lakers, I'm not coming back.
2: Oh. Now, where's his son?
0: Bronny?
2: Yeah, is that guy still playing?
3: Yeah, he's on the Lakers.
0: He's still on the Lakers.
2: So he's leaving his son on the Lakers.
0: We'll see.
2: Wasn't that the big thing that he wanted to play
0: the Lakers may be like, all right, well, if your dad's not here, we don't really need you.
2: Ouch.
0: We'll see.
2: Sorry, Bronny.
0: But LeBron's time in the Lakers is over.
3: I don't know. If you're talking about LeBron's legacy going and running to the Warriors, even though they're all 100 now, I think it's just a bad look.
0: Really?
3: Because he's already done this, and now he's doing it again. I don't think they're going to win anything.
0: Probably not.
3: But it's just like, I just think it looks...
0: I don't think you're running to the Warriors because they're probably not as good as the Lakers.
3: But you're making a super team.
0: Yeah, it's Steph Curry. 2018.
3: But you know what I'm saying, though? Like, it's just a bad look. Like, just

0: It's higher. Just for, if you don't, you know, what
1: you know, I he's got to have his goodbye tour.
0: I know, but it's just, I don't know. It's just, you never see a player at this caliber just bounce around teams now. I don't know. It's just kind of, it just seems cheap.
2: Oh,
0: that's all.
1: And
0: I like LeBron. I like LeBron. I mean, listen, well, he's not Jalen Brunson anymore.
1: Oh wow!
2: But who is? You know?
1: Now, big Knicks guy.
2: Yeah,
1: unbelievable.
2: Okay.
1: All right, there you go. That is Sports Dirt for today. It is Tuesday today, so every Tuesday we get to find out what comes out this week in new releases when we get back on the show at Rock 105.3.
3: The show.

0: Bad Omens on the show. It's Rock 105.3. So every Tuesday we get to find out what is coming out this week in something that's called new releases.
1: Oh.
0: How about that?
1: How about that?
0: Yeah, what's going on?
1: Okay. I got to start off with a little bit of a caveat.
0: What'd you mess up now?
1: Okay.
0: What did you mess up now?
2: Sky.
0: Every time.
1: Some people like to start the rumor that there could be multiple mistakes throughout new releases sometimes.
0: It's not a rumor. It's fact.
1: Excuse you.
0: You and your staff.
1: Rude guy. My staff is on point. Okay. sweet little baby James. And I had my staff look into this because I saw at the top of video game new releases coming out today. We have Monopoly Star Wars Heroes versus Villains.
0: I asked you about that like a couple weeks ago.
1: You said it was coming out. I had it in new releases a couple weeks ago. Well, you were intrigued of how it works. Are you collecting Star Wars properties? How does all this work?
2: Yeah.
1: Yes.
0: What happened?
1: Turns out that there was some sort of glitch in the Matrix or something.
0: You screwed it up.
1: I didn't screw it
0: up.
1: I guess that was the release date set, but then it got delayed and the release got pushed back.
0: Come on.
1: Till
0: I can't trust
1: today.
0: You.
1: So today, if you're excited about Monopoly Star Wars Heroes versus Villains,
0: tried to buy it. I couldn't.
1: PlayStation, Xbox, and Switch. No, you didn't. That's a lie. So that is out today.
0: All right.
1: Allegedly.
0: Okay.
1: All right, also out for video games this week. Coming out on Thursday, we have a new game called Rhythm Heaven Groove. So for Switch, and it's all about keeping to the beat. Yeah. So it's a ton of different activities and silliness of keeping to the beat. Single player, you can play with friends. So that one is out on Thursday. New albums coming out this Friday. You may listen to this and go, what year are you speaking of, Sky? I am speaking of the year 2026 when I let you know the new album from Madonna, Confessions 2, is coming out on Friday. Also, a new album from Deep Purple called Splat.
0: What?
1: And finally, we are getting a live album from L.A. Guns, live from the Guild Theater.
0: Holy smokes. Wow. Okay.
1: So that is all coming out this Friday. Movies to digital, if you want to pay to watch a new movie at home, starting today, you get The Devil Wears Prada 2.
2: Oh,
0: you're excited for that?
2: Very excited. I wish I would have seen it in the movie theater.
0: Really?
2: I probably won't pay, though. I'll probably just wait till it's free.
0: Oh.
1: Wait, you wish you would have seen it in the theater where you would have paid, but you won't.
2: Yeah, I'll pay for a movie in the theater 400 times before I'll pay for a movie at home.
0: 400 times.
2: I'm either going to pay to be at the theater.
1: Excessive. You just have to pay once.
0: Doesn't make sense.
1: I don't know.
2: Just pay theater, not pay at home. It's stupid.
1: So you're just going to wait like another month for it to come on.
3: So you'd rather pay more at the theater than pay for it at home?
2: Because at least I'm going to get an experience when I go into a movie theater. It's about the experience. It's fun to go to the movies. You know what I mean?
3: Not
2: anymore.
3: I'm not
2: going to pay to sit on my couch. I'll just wait.
0: Okay.
2: Oh, thank you.
1: Okay.
0: Not that pumped to see it, I guess.
1: All right. Coming to your streaming services this week to Netflix. Today, we get a new stand-up special from Louis C.K., Ridiculous, coming out today. Uh-oh. Are people still into him? You used to like him.
3: No, my wife liked him.
1: Yeah. Oh, it was your wife.
3: Yeah.
1: Okay.
0: She didn't cancel him?
3: No.
0: Okay.
1: Oh. All right.
0: Okay.
1: coming to Netflix on Wednesday, we get a new Netflix original film, Enola Holmes 3.
3: Wow.
0: Sweet.
1: Yep. So Millie Bobby Brown
3: again.
1: Is
3: this chick's name Millie Bobby Brown or is it Millie Bonnie Bon Jovi? Because I've seen her introduced as both names.
1: Oh.
3: I've never heard that. Pick a name.
0: What?
1: Okay. I think it's probably just the people who are writing whatever or interviewing her.
3: Well, why is she being called two different names?
1: I think she did try and change
3: her name.
1: She
3: tried to change her name.
1: But nobody's respecting it is basically the deal. She's still Millie Bobby Brown. So,
0: wow.
1: Also coming to Netflix on Wednesday, we get a new true crime series. This one is called Worst Neighbor Ever. And so it's a documentary series all about true stories of neighbors.
0: So there's worst ex ever, worst roommate ever. This is the latest.
1: Worst neighbor.
0: Which is fantastic.
1: Oh, that does sound amazing.
0: I can't wait.
1: Yeah, worst neighbor
2: ever.
0: Cool. Yeah, I'm in.
1: But then I'll watch it and I'll get all paranoid thinking all my neighbors are up to weird stuff. You know what I mean?
0: Well, you're the weird one. Oh, they could do the series about you. You're the worst neighbor ever.
1: Okay, hurtful. All right, coming to Hulu. This was released yesterday. We have Adventure Time Side Quests. So this is a companion series to the Adventure Time series back when Finn was a kid. Mm. Kind of an origin thing, okay, if you're okay into that. Coming to Amazon Prime on Wednesday, we get the new series L.
2: Oh, I'm excited about this.
1: Yeah, so this is before
2: the prequel to Legally Blonde.
1: Yeah, a series. Oh, wow. So okay, before Elle Woods went to Harvard, all that. Mm-hmm. So set in 1995, Reese Witherspoon, the producer of this. Don't make that face.
2: You don't need
1: Eddie
2: to make that face, okay?
1: You don't know.
2: Sorry. Me and your daughter are going to be watching this.
0: My daughter's going to watch this?
2: Yeah, it's totally in the realm of like a high school girl.
1: Yeah, big uh-huh time. Oh, yeah. Boy. And probably high school girls will watch it not knowing anything about Legally Blonde. They'll just think this is a new series.
2: Yeah.
1: Yeah. So L coming Wednesday to Amazon Prime. Also coming Wednesday to Amazon Prime, a new series called The Loyalty Game. I guess a woman wakes up in the middle of the night and her husband's not in bed. Uh-oh. So
0: blue situation?
1: Okay. So she desires to hire somebody to do a loyalty test to her man. Oh. And that goes sideways, guys.
0: Oh, no.
1: Who saw that coming? That didn't turn out so well. So, yeah. Coming to Paramount Plus on Tuesday, we get season 6 of Tyler Perry's Ruthless, if you've been watching that. Coming to Disney Plus on Wednesday, we get season 2 of X-Men 97.
0: So pumped for
3: that. Wow.
0: Cannot wait.
1: Oh, wow.
0: Oh, yeah.
1: Okay, isn't that animated?
0: Yeah.
1: Okay.
2: Oh, it is?
0: Oh, yeah. Kicks ass.
2: Okay.
1: Yeah, you watching anime? Don't judge me.
2: I'm happy for you.
0: Yes, I am watching cartoons.
2: You don't judge me for watching Elf, then I won't judge you for watching X.
0: Fair.
1: It's a deal. Coming to Apple TV on Friday, we get season 3 of Silo. And then finally, coming to theaters this Friday, the big one is Minions and Monsters.
0: Wow.
1: So probably going to make $1 billion. But if you like a little America 250,
3: hell yeah,
1: coming Friday to theaters, we have Young Washington.
0: So, what the hell is that?
1: It's all about before he's the president.
0: Who's in it?
1: In the war. So Young Anybody Washington good? Is played by some English dude, William Franklin Miller.
3: So, that's crazy.
1: But Andy Serkis is in it, Ben Kingsley, Kelsey Grammer, Mary Louise Parker. Kelsey. Yeah, so
3: I would love if you were like Dean Cain's in it. You know, yeah. Rob Schneider's in it.
1: Everybody in America.
3: Yeah,
0: that's great.
1: So there you go.
0: There you go. Those are your new releases for the week. Coming up tomorrow, it's Wednesday.
2: Oh.
0: Yeah. It's Thor's Midweek Meltdown.
3: Back.
0: Plus, Thor also has an issue with a friend of his, and he wants to actually give him some advice, but isn't really sure how.
1: So
0: we're going to find out and get into that tomorrow morning.
4: The show. Lots of places can expose you to identity theft.
5: Oh, no.
4: That's why LifeLock monitors hundreds of millions of data points a second for threats to your identity, which is way more than anyone can do on their own. 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

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This is at a work week where if you're a boss, you didn't come to work. Us peasants, we're all going to work. But the bosses, they took this entire week off as we get set for the 4th coming up. 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

STP. By the way, they are opening up for Godsmack, and of course, we're giving you those tickets. I say, of course, like you know everything we're doing. I'll just tell you, 8, noon, and 4, tickets to see Godsmack. And by the way, they're running a deal. If you want these lawn seats, 4 for $99, they're offering that. So I would pounce on that. Playing My Chemical Romance now. It's Booker. It's Rock 105.3.

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So, hey, the Force coming up, and a lot of dogs hate fireworks. And I have one dog. He hates fireworks and garbage trucks. I don't know what it is with the garbage trucks. His name's Bean. But anyhow, I saw it like on TikTok. They got these like soft kind of things that you could put over their head and like their face. And they've got like built-in earmuffs. I'm thinking of making that investment. Or I could just put Rock 105.3 on really loud and put it on the iHeartRadio app, on the Alexa. Maybe I'll do that. It's cheaper.

squeezing out every last second of this hour and a half of commercial-free music that the show started. Gonna play you Bad Omens now. It's called Just Pretend on Rock 105.3.

And we've been rocking San Diego for a while. Not to brag, but we were actually around back in the day when you could slam the phone down to hang up on someone. And it was epic.

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1053, Booker. So they're doing their 30th anniversary tour of Smashing Pumpkins, the album Melancholy and the Infinite Sadness. Nothing makes me more melancholy and gives me more instant sadness than the fact that this was 30 years ago when this came out. Where have the years went? I want a recount. Still rocking. They're the Pumpkins. 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

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Well, LeBron James out as a Laker. He will not go back. I guess he's probably going to go up to the Bay to play. I don't think anything's official on that end yet, but no longer a Laker, if you give a damn. It's Rock 105.3.

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I love everything about you. Thank you for listening to Rock 105.3. Just gave away some tickets to see Godsmack and STP. Teresa Rockface. That's what we call her, the Rockface. That sounds like she's not attractive, doesn't it? It's the opposite. She's not. She just gives you a rock and roll face. Anyhow, she's got the next chance to win it for. That's her Instagram, too, by the way. I just didn't make that up.

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It is Rock 105.3, Booker. You ever get like Venmo notifications? They just pop up for no reason. I just got one. And your first inkling is to think, I'm probably getting hacked. But then I looked at my Venmo balance. There's 16 cents in there. So you have fun with that if you're hacking me. It is Rock 105.3. Falling in Reverse is on with

Nothing artificial here. Well, maybe just a little riboflavin, vegetable oil, and yellow number one, because that was in the gummy I just ate. Guaranteed human and straight up rock. 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

0: Rock 105.3. I have a Tommy Lee connection. Believe it or not, as a younger man, I was actually an MTV VJ, and I took over for Tommy Lee. He hosted a show called The Return of the Rock. And at the time, he was with Pamela Anderson, but they had a nasty split. It was like domestic violence, allegations and stuff. I don't know how true anything ever was. Those two were a lot together. But anyhow, I got to know Tommy. He was like a sweet big kid and seemed to be a pretty nice guy. But I took over for him on that show and ran it directly into the ground. And that's my Tommy Lee story. It is Rock 105.3. Now Korn.
1: 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Something lost and never seen.

right, Booker, gonna tap out. Teresa, the newest member of Rock 105.3, she comes in next. I snuck a peek at her show yesterday, took a little listen. She sounded great on day one. I was here for like 3 years before I had one decent show. It's annoying when people are just naturally good at this, but she is. Teresa Rockface, if you want to check her out. She does a lot of content on the Instagram. Unlike me, I'm allergic to Instagram. Like anybody wants to look at me. I look like me. She looks like Teresa Rockface. She's next. Chance to win $2,500. 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

Oh, I'm about to come in and give you a great Tuesday afternoon. I promise you, you will not be disappointed. I'm Teresa. We are Rock 105.3. Money is the first and foremost thing I got to hook you up with. Our USA 250K giveaway. 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

NBA free agency started, and every eyeball was on LeBron James, who now, for his 8 millionth season, will not be with the Lakers. More than likely, the Warriors will scoop him up. We'll see how that all plays out. I got the Killers now. 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

I am here to carry you over the finish line of that workday. So I'm going to keep the music going. I just want to give you a heads up. After 3 o'clock, I get a pair of Godsmack tickets. Totally free for you. All right. I'm Teresa. 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

is a really big adulting reminder, San Diego. The trash bins. If you don't have your new gray one, you better get it, because the black trash bins are going to be no more as of tomorrow. Like, if you have trash in there, they're not going to actually even touch it. It'll just sit there. So wasteportal.sandiego.gov. If you rent and it means nothing to you, forget I said anything. It's Fall Out Boy. I'm Teresa. 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

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This is Rock.

All right, hang on. I'm going to kick off the hour with a really good Jackass, like, warning. If you haven't seen the new movie yet, there is a stunt in the film deemed the most disgusting thing in film history. I'm not going to spoil it, but if you go and they start playing Twister, put down any food that's about to go into your mouth and just pause. You will thank me later, okay? Let's do Social D now. Then after this, you're getting your keyword and some Godsmack tickets. 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

Thank you, Evanescence. It's Teresa. You can always look me up on socials at Teresa Rockface if you want to see what the heck is going on here. I'm jumping in to remind you, Live Nation's Summer of Live 4 lawn seats for $99 is still going strong. 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

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I want to go to the Vegas show, the Allegiant Stadium. I like playing blackjack, so it all would just, I have those fun toxic party tendencies. I'm that girl. Regardless, don't forget the Power Up pop-up shop. 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

Rock 105.3, San Diego's rock station. I'm Teresa, giving you the heads up on this Breaking Benjamin album. It's done. We don't have a release date yet, but we know this will be on it. Something wicked.

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I never thought I would think this or feel this, really. And please trust, I'm in the city with the hottest looking women in the world, so I bow down to all of you. I'm happy to be in your presence. But I really feel like every female needs a self-esteem like Will Ferrell. I'm going to tell you why and show you why in three songs. Right now, it's Nine Inch Nails, Rock 105.3.

Rock 105.3, ladies, we all need a self-esteem like Will Ferrell. He's got the new Netflix show, The Hawk. Going to be an actual series, right? It starts next week. He's teamed up with Skims to do an ad campaign. It's playing on my X, at Teresa Rockface. I put stuff on X because you don't need to click anything. It's just rolling in the feed. He's in his tidy whities. I would just love that kind of body confidence. I could only be so lucky. Like, that's goals.

0: 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Rock 105.3, San Diego's rock station. 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
1: Oh, my God.
0: Michelle, congrats.
1: Oh, my God. Are you serious?
0: Yes, we will never tell a lie. If we call you and say you just scored, like, America birthday money, that is legit. So, congrats. Sit pretty on that dough. Coming up at 5 o'clock, just a little bit after, I've got your next keyword to win our $250K USA giveaway.

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